Good evening, everyone. This is Scott in 7FGP in Jamestown, New York. I will be your Saturday night net control operator for the Insomniac Trivia Net. The net will convene wherever you hear the sound of my voice in 2 minutes, and it should last about 75 minutes in a clear frequency. Will be appreciated. Back in two.

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For more information and connection options, you can go to www.winsystem.org. I have three trivia questions, each with three possible answers. After the questions are read, I will call the regular roster, then I will call for late check-ins, and that's going to be followed by guests and visitors to the net in about 45 minutes from now. 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After all of the check-ins, I'll read the correct answers to the questions. We only have one rule here on the Insomniac Net. The net controller answers are always correct. Before we begin, is there any emergency traffic, any announcements, or items of business for the net?

right then, let's get started. So tonight's topic is Coca-Cola trivia, because in 1886, on this day, this Pemberton sold the first glass of Coca-Cola. So question number one, why was the famous Coca-Cola Contour bottle created? Was that A, to make it recognizable by feel, even in the dark, B, to make it cheaper to ship, or C, to hold twice as much soda? Number two, in what year was New Coke introduced? Was that A, 1975, B, 1985, or C, 1995? Question number three, how long did it take before the original Coca-Cola formula returned after New Coke was introduced? Was that A, 79 days, B, 6 months, or C, 2 years? Let me reset and I'll reread. Question number one, why was the famous Coca-Cola Contour bottle created? Was that A, to make it recognizable by feel, even in the dark, or B, to make it cheaper to ship, C, to hold twice as much soda? Question number two, in what year was New Coke introduced? Was that A, 1975, B, 1985, or C, 1995? And question number three, how long did it take before the original Coca-Cola formula returned after New Coke was introduced? Was that A, 79 days, B, 6 months, or C, 2 years? All right, let's get started. And as always, we start with the net controllers and the system controllers. And at the top of that list is the head man himself, Steve, in Houston, Texas, in 5 ZUA.

All right, let's see. I know Ryan's on the road, so let's try Jennifer, KO6NES. Good evening.

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1: Good evening. I forgot your name. Sorry.
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1: I'm going to go with Alpha Bravo Alpha. And also, Jennifer tried to check in on my handheld, but I have it tuned to the Angelus repeater, but you couldn't hear her, so yeah, I guess that was a waste of try. Anyway, thanks for being out there. 7-3 to all, and to all a good night.
0: Well, Robert, I've got you down for Alpha Bravo Alpha, and since she's sitting there next to you, why don't you just pass her that HT and let KO6 NES give her answers.
3: Good evening. Let's try this again. This is KO6 NES, and I'm going to go with the Alpha Bravo Alpha. Good to hear everybody. Take care. 7-3.
0: All right, Jennifer, I've got you down with the Alpha Bravo Alpha. Thanks for being out there and playing tonight. Let's move on down to our Monday night controller, Robert in Katy, Texas, KF5 AOK.

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1: Howdy, Scott. 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Thank you for doing the net 730 KE5MUX.
0: All right, Teresa, I've got you down with the becoming popular Alpha Bravo Alpha. Thanks for playing tonight, and let's move on to our Wednesday night controller in Granite Falls, Washington, Bob K6IPE.
2: Morning, Scott. This is Bob K6IPE. Appreciate you doing the next late hour. Yeah, I'm going to go with that, too. Alpha Bravo Alpha Abba. See where that gets us. 73K6IPE. Have fun.
0: All right, Bob, I've got you down with ABBA, Alpha Bravo Alpha. Thursday nights, we have Ian in Little Elm, Texas, AE5ID.

Friday night, we have a pair of operators, Russell and Linda, in Cave Creek, Arizona, AF6 EQ and K6 LBO. All right, Aaron, you can hold off to the end of the net here. Maybe we can get you checked in. Let's see. On Saturday night, we have me and my partner there in Gresham, Oregon, Wilt, WB7, VPI.

0: 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N6MOT.
1: I'm right here. Good evening, everybody. Little Al here, N6MOT. Just recently got my general AG, I guess I can say that now, for a minute. Anyway, I'm going to go with Alpha, Bravo, Alpha, ABA. 7-3, thanks for doing the net.
0: Well, congratulations, Al. Glad to hear you got your general there. I've got you down with Alpha, Bravo, Alpha. Thanks for playing tonight, and let's go on down to Jay and Jenny in Sealy, Texas, W9JAY and N9OEL.
2: Well, hey, Scott, thanks for doing the net tonight, and congrats, Little Al. Glad to hear you got your update from Jay and Jenny, W9JAY and N9OEL. Yeah, things go better with Colcon. ABA, how about for us also, Scott? Thank you.
0: All right, Jay, I've got you both down with the ABBA answers. Thanks for being out there, and thanks for having my back tonight. All right, let's see if Alex is out there in Phoenix, Arizona. W7, follow the money.

0: All right, then. This is Scott in 7FGP in Jamestown, New York. Saturday night version of the Insomniac Trivia Net. And we are at the end of the net controller, system controllers portion of the list. Are there any net controllers or system operators out there that missed their chance to check in and would like to do so now? Suffix of your call sign twice, slowly and phonetically. Call now. All right, then. Hearing none, let's move on down to the WIN system members portion of the list. Now, the WIN system members help keep the system up and running through their generous donations and membership. If you're not a member, please consider joining the WIN system, and thank you to all of the members out there. So at the top of our WIN system members list, we have Jeff in Yuma, Arizona, W7JLW.
1: 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This is Jeff in Yuma. I'll take the trend, AVA. W7JLW.
0: All right, Jeff, I've got you down with the Abitrend. Thanks for playing tonight. Let's move on down to Tony in Oakland, California, Whiskey 6, Tango Lima.
2: Hey, Scott. Tony with Whiskey 6, Tango Lima here in Oakland. I'm on AVA. Thank you.
0: All right, Tony, I've got you down with ABA. Thanks for playing tonight. Let's try Stephanie and Larry in Elk Grove, California, KN6JLW and KN6JLX.
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0: All right, Larry, you guys have a good weekend, too, and I've got you down with that Alpha Bravo Alpha trend. 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
4: 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This is Jim, KB6DX. I'm going to go with the trend. It seems to be pretty powerful tonight, so I'm going to go with the Alpha Bravo Alpha. Thanks for running, Annette, and back to you.
0: All right, Jim, I've got you down with the Abitrend. Thanks for playing tonight. Bruce in American Canyon, California, KM6, Zebras, Unicorns, and Chihuahuas.
5: Hey, this is Bruce in beautiful downtown Chihuahua land, and I'm going to go with an adorable barking Chihuahua tonight. See you, Kilo Mike 6, Zebra, Unicorn, Chihuahua. Thank you for doing the net.
0: All right, Bruce, I've got you down with one adorable barking Chihuahua. Let's see, Greg emailed answers in, so that's going to take me down to Steve in Bakersfield, California, KB6 World Radio.
6: Well, good evening, Scott, and everyone out there, Steve in Bakersfield, and, well, I think I'll just take all B's, BBB, KB6WR.
0: All right, Steve, I've got you down with the Killer Bees. Thanks for playing tonight, Steve. Will and Alana in Skeletons Perch, Arizona, N7WNS and K7VAG.

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1: W1MER here this evening, and we're going to go with Alpha Bravo Alpha. Have a great evening.
0: All right, Chris, I've got you down with Alpha Bravo Alpha. Thanks for playing tonight. Ben in Merced, California, W6TCD.

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1: Hey, this is Bill in Dallas. You caught me in Dallas tonight. And my answers tonight are going to be ABA, Alpha, Bravo, Alpha. Thanks for doing the net. And 73 to everybody. This is Bill W5JAZ in Dallas.
0: All right, Bill. I just have to give you a bad time there. I've got you down with Alpha Bravo Alpha. Thanks for being out there tonight. Let's try Jack in San Diego, California, KJ6YAO.
2: Good evening, Scott. This is Jack. I'm going with Major League Baseball locations tonight. We have Arizona, Colorado, and Anaheim. Alpha Charlie Alpha, KJ6YAO. Back to you, Scott.
0: All right, Jack, I've got you down with the Alpha Charlie Alpha. Thanks for playing tonight. Dave in Valley Center, California, KG6LYI.

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1: Good evening, this is W6AXM, and I'll go with the Alpha Bravo Alpha Trend. Thanks for doing the net, W6AXM.
0: All right, Gar, I've got you down with Alpha Bravo Alpha. Let's try Bud in San Clemente, California, KI6JIP.
2: 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This is Bud, KI6JIP. Give me Alpha Bravo Alpha tonight. Thank you.
0: All right, Bud, I've got you down with the Alpha Bravo Alpha Trend. Thanks for playing tonight, and let's move on down to Eric in Menifee, California, KN6AAP.
3: 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I will go with Alpha Bravo Alpha ABA. Thank you for ringing up, 73.
0: All right, Eric, I've got you down with Alpha Bravo Alpha. Thanks. In Tehachapi, California, KN6ZKU.

Well, let's head north a little bit and head on up to Napa, California, and see if Fred is out there. W6FRC.

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1: Good evening. I'm here in the Central Valley with Alpha Bravo Alpha, KI6HNL.
0: All right, Alan, I've got you down with the ever-popular Alpha Bravo Alpha. Thanks for playing tonight. And that is the bottom of the Win System members list. 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This is their chance to check in and would like to do so now. You just need the suffix to the call sign twice, slowly and phonetically. 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
0: Is that
1: Tango,
0: Kate?
1: Echo.
0: All right, Kate, is that Jesse KM6 TEZ?

0: Okay, I think
1: Cage
0: that's
1: Fish,
0: Jesse
1: Cage
0: came.
1: Babes, this is Jesse. Thank you. Checking in.
0: All right, Jesse. I don't have you on the Wind System members list. I'll run it by after the net and see if you're on there. But since we got you, go ahead and give me your answers for tonight.
1: KM6TZ, Alpha, Bravo, Charlie. Thank you for conducting the net. Good evening.
0: All right, Jesse. I will check the members list there and get you on there if you're a member there. But I've got you down with Alpha, Bravo, Charlie. Thanks for playing tonight. And let's see, since that was the end of the Wind System members list, it's time to move on to the regular portion of the list. But first of all, this is Scott in 7FGP in Jamestown, New York, and this is the Saturday Night Insomniac Trivia Net. All right, let's start off the regular members portion of the list, and we're going to start off with Rich in Philadelphia, Pennsylvania, KD3WT. Good evening, Rich.

0: All right. I don't think either one of those were Rich, but let's try it one more time. Rich, KD3WT. All right, let's head down under to Robert in Kellyville Ridge, Australia, VK2DY.
1: Yes, good afternoon. This is Robert, VK2DY. Alpha, Bravo, Alpha, please. Thank you very much.
0: All right, Robert, I've got you down with Alpha, Bravo, Alpha. Thanks for playing. Let's head on over across the pond to Liverpool, England, and see if John is up early in the morning, 2E0EMQ. Good morning, John.
2: Good morning, Scott. This is John, 2E0EMQ in Liverpool. Yeah, and it's nice, bright and sunny here today. I'm going to go with Alpha Charlie Bravo ACB for me, 2E0EMQ.
0: All right, John, thanks for playing this morning, and you have a great day. I've got you down with Alpha Charlie Bravo. Let's try Joseph in Good Hope, Georgia, KN4CRC.

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1: Good evening, Scott, and hi to everyone listening. This is Elaine, VE7JLF, and my guesses are the flowers, Agastache, Buttercups, and Alliums. Alpha, Bravo, Alpha. Thank you for doing the net, and best wishes to everyone.
0: All right, Elaine, I've got you down with Alpha, Bravo, Alpha. Thanks for playing tonight, and I'm glad I don't have to spell those flowers. All right, let's try Ray in Berea, Kentucky, KK4QPB.
2: Good evening, everyone on the net. This is Kilo Kilo 4, Quebec Papa Bravo Ray in Berea, Kentucky. And I think I'm going to roll right with the ABBA trend, ABA, Alpha Bravo Alpha, KK4QPB, 73 doll. Thanks for running that.
0: All right, Ray, I've got you down with that ABBA trend. Thanks for playing tonight. Yeah, I guess it's this morning. All right, how about Dave in Wilmington, Ohio, KF8? EXA.

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0: 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We're doing a directed net here, and we'll call for guests and visitors in just a bit. But let's try Andy one more time. Maybe the chair monster got him. KD5PUR.

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1: Hey, greetings all. Please put me down for that ABA, the Alpha Bravo Alpha transfer. Thank you for running the net. This is K5TDA, Daniel in El Paso. 7-3 all, back to control.
0: All right, Daniel, I've got you down with the Avatran. Thanks for playing. Nate in Houston, Texas, N5ATB.
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0: All right, Nate, I've got you down with the Alpha Bravo Alpha. Thanks for staying up so late. See about Alvin in Houston, Texas, KG5EGD.

Alrighty then, it is 30 minutes past the hour. This is Scott in 7FGP in Jamestown, New York. And at this time, I'm going to allow those that need a little bit of time to control their node to disconnect. I'll be back in 10 seconds.

All right, hearing nothing there. Let's see. Let's do the reread. Question number one. Why was the famous Coca-Cola Contour bottle created? Was that A, to make it recognizable by feel, even in the dark, or B, to make it cheaper to ship, C, to hold twice as much soda? Question number two. In what year was New Coke introduced? Was that A, 1975, B, 1985, or C, 1995? Question number three. How long did it take before the original Coca-Cola formula was returned after New Coke was introduced? Was that A, 79 days, B, 6 months, or C, 2 years? Let me reset and I'll reread the questions. All right, question number one again. Why was the famous Coca-Cola Contour bottle created? Was that A, to make it recognizable by feel, even in the dark, B, to make it cheaper to ship, or C, to hold twice as much soda? Two, in what year was New Coke introduced? Was that A, 1975, B, 1985, or C, 1995? And question number three, how long did it take before the original Coca-Cola formula returned after New Coke was introduced? Was that A, 79 days, B, 6 months, or C, 2 years? All right, let's go ahead and pick up where we left off. Let's see, I had a slew of email check-ins from Las Vegas. Let's try Dawn in Las Vegas, KK7YB.

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0: 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Well, let's see. Let's move on to Dave in Phoenix, Arizona, WA7DGY.
1: This is WA7DGY, Dave in Phoenix. I'm going to take the trend.
0: All right, Dave. I've got you down with the Alpha Bravo Alpha trend. All right, let's move on to Kevin in Scottsdale, Arizona, AI7GA.
2: Well, good evening. Thanks for doing the net. First off, please give Susan AI7SE a courtesy check-in. She's busy tonight. But for me, my staff has advised me to be aware of ankle-biting anchovies. $73, back to net. This is AI7GA.
0: All right, got you down with ankle-biting anchovies. And we went all the way halfway through the net without having one anchovy answer. I'm shocked. So thank you for that answer tonight. And let's see, we give Susan the check-in. So that's going to bring me down to Randy and Leanne in Rancho Santa Margarita, California. Love to say that. N6 PRL and KI6 VUH.
3: 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This is Randy, N6 PRL, and Leanne, KI6 VUH. And we'll take the trend, the Alpha Bravo Alpha. Thanks, Scott.
0: All right, Randy, I've got you both down with the Abitrin. Thanks for playing tonight. Let's try Yaive in Long Beach, California, W6YMJ.

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1: Good evening, Scott, and to everyone on the net. This is Joel, KN6AUS, and tonight I'll take the trend, Alpha, Bravo, Alpha. Thanks for doing that, and 73 Sol.
0: Alrighty, Joel, I've got you down with Alpha, Bravo, Alpha. Thanks for playing. Phil in Los Angeles, California, K6, pack my suitcase.
2: Good evening, this is Phil, K6, pack my suitcase with one amaretto, one bourbon, and one Alabama slammer.
0: All right, Phil, I've got you down with Amaretto Bourbon and Alabama Slammer. All right, thanks for playing tonight. And let's try Casey in Diamond Bar, California, N6EK.
3: Good morning, Scott. This is

All righty, Mike. I've got you down with the Alpha Bravo Alpha Trend. Thanks for playing tonight, and have a great evening. Adrian in San Diego, California. W6APT.

0: right. Well, Mark emailed answers in, so that's going to bring me down to Chuck in Ontario, California. KF6GEN.
1: Hey, Scott. Good evening, everyone. This is Chuck, KF6GEN. And we're going to go with the trend tonight, Alpha, Bravo, Alpha. Alpha, Bravo, Alpha.
0: All right, Chuck, I've got you down with Alpha, Bravo, Alpha. Thanks for playing. Chris in Glendora, California, KI6KTL.
2: This is KI6KTL in Pomona, California tonight. And let's go with Alpha, Bravo, Bravo. See you later.
0: All righty, Chris. I've got you down with the Alpha Bravo Bravo. Thanks for playing tonight, and see you later, too. John in Laguna Niguel, California, KM6TRH.
3: This is KM6TRH, John in Laguna Niguel. I'll go with Alpha Bravo Alpha tonight. Thanks for doing the net. Back to net control.
0: All right, John, I've got you down with the Alpha Bravo Alpha trend. See, Jesse gave us his answers earlier, so that's going to bring me down to Chuck and Lynn in St. George, Utah, KN6YMF.
4: Good evening there, Scott. Nice to talk to you tonight. This is Chuck, KN6YMF, here in St. George. For tonight, I'm going to go a little crazy and go with Bravo Cubed, but Lynn wants to go with the trend, Alpha, Bravo, Alpha. Thanks a lot for doing the net tonight. Great job. 73s, everybody. Back to you, Scott.
0: All right, Chuck, I've got you down with Killer Bees and Lynn with Alpha Bravo Alpha. Thanks for playing tonight. And this is Scott N7FGP in Jamestown, New York. This is the Saturday night version of the Insomniac Trivia Net. All right, moving on down the list, we're going to head up to Oregon, Albany, Oregon, in, as a matter of fact, and see if Richard is out there, NW7OR.
5: Greetings, Scott, and insomniacs everywhere. Tonight I'll have a baked Alaska. Thank you kindly for all you do, and 73 to everyone. This is NW7OR.
0: All right, Richard, I've got you down with a baked Alaska. Did we hold the anchovies on that? Yeah, probably. All right, let's try Peter in Santa Cruz, California, KE6RAX.
6: Hey, good morning, Scott and fellow hams out there. I'll try my usual anchovy breakfast biscuit, KE6RAX.
0: All right, Peter, we've got you down with your usual anchovy breakfast biscuit. Thanks for playing tonight. Try Shadastawa in Weaverville, California, KN6TTG.
7: Morning, Scott. Thanks for conducting the net. Hopefully everybody is having a great weekend. I think I'll put my... Rather, I'll throw my hat in with another brave anchovy. Have fun, everyone. Shut the sun to it here in Beaverville.

0: ਜੀ ਸਤਿ ਸ੍ਰੀ।
1: All right, SB, I've got you down with another brave anchovy. Thanks for playing and have a great evening. Ruben in Turlock, California, KK6, I am I.

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1: 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My answers tonight are Alpha, Bravo, Charlie. 7-3, thank you for running the net. Happy Saturday.
0: All right, Riley, I've got you down with the Jackson 5 ABC. Thanks for playing. 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
2: 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This is Richard, KN6, ZNC, out of Fremont, California. And my answers to tonight's question will be Alpha, Bravo, Alpha. 73, everybody, and thank you for doing the net.
0: All right, Richard, I've got you down with ABBA, Alpha, Bravo, Alpha. Let's see about Ed in San Jose, California, KO6, MMN.
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0: All right, Ed, I've got you down with the Jackson 5, Alpha Bravo Charlie. Let's head on up to Beaverton, Oregon, and see if Patrick is out there, KI7, LAG.

0: All right, next on the list is Gresham Scott KJ7 DTX.
1: Hello, Scott. This is Gresham Scott. Thank you for on the net tonight. I would like another big avocado. Please and thank you. Have a good day. KJ7 DTX.
0: All right, Scott, I've got you down with another big avocado, ABA. Thanks for playing. How about Hal in Hillsboro, Oregon, KC7, ZZB?

Okay, well, let's head across the border there to Kelso, Washington, and see if Mike is out there. KB6, Downhill Racer.

0: Okay, then let's head on down to Salem, Oregon, and see if Carl is out there. KM6IOK.
1: Well, hello, Scott. I can't speak for the rest of us out here in the Pacific Northwest because I have my own node, but I'm hearing you nice and loud and clear. This is Carl in Salem, KM6IOK, and I'm going to have to go with that dancing queen trend because I know two of them. I'm not positive on one of them, so the dancing queen trend sounds good to me. Thank you very much for doing the net, 73, and have a wonderful morning. This is Carl, KM6, I'm okay.
0: All right, Carl, I've got you down with the dancing queen trend. Yeah, I was wondering if the Portland repeater's not working or something. Anyhow, let's move on down to Dan in Pineville, Oregon, KK7, VPY.

0: let's try Jay in Eugene, Oregon, in 5, J-A-E.
1: Five J-A-E, Jay in Eugene. I'm going to go with triple A. Thank you very much.
0: All right, Jay, I've got you down with the Flying Angels. Thanks for playing tonight. And let's see, that's going to take me to the bottom of the list, and that's going to be with Arinza in Anchorage, Alaska, KK4, red, yellow, green.

All right, then, Lee, let's see. We had a couple new check-ins from last week. One was by email and already emailed in. So the first one will be Daniel in Gresham, Oregon, W7EJL.

0: All right, that rounds up the list. This is Scott in 7FGP in Jamestown, New York, and this is the Saturday Night Insomniac Trivia Net. So we've gone through the list. Let's go ahead and see if there's any latent mist from the net control, system control portion of the list. If there are any net controllers or system operators out there that missed their chance to check in and would like to do so, now's your chance. Suffolk City call sign twice, slowly and phonetically, call now.
1: 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I say again, zany underwear addict.
2: 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Follow the money.
0: All right, let's see. We have zany underwear. Steve in Houston, Texas, N5ZUA.
1: Hi, Scott. Well, you know, better underwear than no underwear. And I'm not sure about the feel of things, especially in the dark. Ooh, what was that? I think I'll try Alpha Bravo Alpha, another bad actor. Like, oh, I don't know, KE5MUX playing Dorothy in The Wizard of Oz, maybe? All right, get some rest. I'll talk to you in 12 hours from now. In the Alaska Morning Net, N5ZUA. Psych.
0: All right, Steve. Thanks for checking in tonight. And I've got your answers down with the dancers. And let's go to Alex in Phoenix, Arizona. W7, follow the money. Good evening, Alex.
2: Hello, Scott. I actually thought that KE5MUX was wonderful as Dorothy in The Wizard of Oz. Very, very good job, Teresa. You know the difference between John Belushi and Jack Daniels? And Jack Daniels comes alive when you add Coke. Alpha, Bravo, Alpha, we'll go with that too. Thanks, thanks, Scott. W7 of Tim.
0: All right, Alex. Got you down with Alpha Bravo Alpha. Thanks for being out there tonight. And let's see. Let's move on down to latent mist from the wind system portion of our list tonight. If you are a wind system member and we normally call you on a Saturday night, you missed your chance to check in. Now's your chance. Just need the Suffolk City call sign twice, slowly and phonetically. 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
0: Foxtrot Romeo Charlie.
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0: All right, let's see. I have Ben, W6TCD, and talked over on the other one, and I'm not sure which. 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
0: All right, so that's Fred in Napa, California, W6FRC. Well, let's go up to Ben first in Merced, California, W6TCD. Good evening, Ben.
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0: All right, Fred, I've got you down with the Alpha Bravo Alpha trend. All right, let's go ahead and with the regular roll call list. 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
0: All right, let's see who we have here. I have WT, Rich. I have LAG, EXA, and APT. And APT must be Adrian in San Diego, California, W6. APT, good evening, Adrian.
10: Thank you very much. It's Adrian in San Diego, Whiskey 6, Alpha Papa Tango, and I have to agree with the trend. Put me down for the Dancing Queen. Thanks for the net. Back to net control.
0: All right, Adrian, I've got you down with the Dancing Queen. Let me pull up the next one here, which is going to be Dave in Wilmington, Ohio, KF8. EXA.
6: This is Kilo Foxtrot 8, Echo X-ray Alpha. Dave, thanks for doing the net, Scott. Sorry, I was trying to key up earlier, but our local repeater, I think, disconnected when I was trying to talk. So, but tonight I'm going to go with Bravo, Bravo Alpha, BBA. Thanks again for doing the net. 7-3 to you and all the Insomniacs. Back to net control.
0: All right, Dave, I've got you down with Bravo, Bravo, Alpha. Let's see, Patrick in Beaverton, Oregon, KI7, LAG.
11: Good evening, Scott. This is Patrick, KI7LAG. Tonight my answers will be Alpha, Bravo, Alpha. You have a good evening. KI7LAG, back to net.
0: All right, Patrick, I've got you down with the Alpha, Bravo, Alpha. Let's head up to Philadelphia and see if Rich is out there. KEWT, good evening, Rich.
9: Well, good evening, Scott. It's morning here in Philadelphia, but anyway, I'll take ABA. ABA, Scott, you have the rest of the good evening. Take it easy, KD3WT.
0: Yeah, Rich, it's morning here, too. I don't know why I said good evening, but I've got you down with Alpha Bravo Alpha. All right, let's do another call for a late miss from the regular roll call list. 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Just need the suffix of your call sign twice, slowly and phonetically. Regular roll call list. Call now.
12: Victor Papa Yankee. Victor Papa Yankee.

0: All right, then. Let's see. We have Dan in Pineville, Oregon, KK7VPY. Good evening, Dan.
1: Good evening, Scott. I actually answered you when you called me, but when I keyed, you were talking, so I don't think it actually hit the repeater. But this is KK7DPY Dan. I'm actually up in Portland tonight. Usually the repeater works fine, but my answers are going to be Alpha, Bravo, Alpha. Thank you for doing the net, and 73s to all.
0: Okay, Dan. Yeah, I didn't hear you there, and we had very few Portland check-ins, so I'm sure there was an issue going on up there, because most of these Portland folks always check in, or quite often, anyhow. Anyhow, thanks for checking in, and it worked that time. I've got you down for the Dancing Queen trend. All right, let's go ahead and open it up to guests and visitors to the net that would like to check in. 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I just need the suffix of your call sign only, and I need that twice, slowly and phonetically. So, for example, my call sign is N7FGP, so I would say Foxtrot Golf Papa, Foxtrot Golf Papa. 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Call now.
2: 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November Golf

0: All right, I had trouble switch there. It's too small. Need a bigger one. All right, I got November Golf Mike. If you could come back with your full call sign, your name, location, and answers for tonight. Go ahead.
1: Kilo Oscar 6 November Golf Mike. This is Jose from San Diego. And my answers for tonight, I'm going to go with the trend. Alpha Bravo Alpha, the good old dancing queen.
0: All right, Jose, I've got you down with the Dancing Queen answers, and this is your first time checking in on Saturday Night Net. At least I didn't find you on my spreadsheet here. So if you check in again with Wilt on next Saturday, we'll get you moved on up to the regular members portion of the list or Win System members as appropriate. 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
2: 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My name's David, and I am in Portland, Oregon.
0: All right, I've got KF7DP David in Portland, and there was one other station trying to get in there with you. 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

0: Well, hearing nothing, let's go over to David. KF7 Delta Papa, I believe that's the right call sign. And your name is David in Portland, Oregon. Just need your answers for tonight. Then over to you, David.
1: Thank you very much. I missed the what the question was, so I don't have an answer for you. Thank you.
0: No problem, David. I'll give you a check-in for tonight, and if you check in again with Wilt, who's also up there in Portland next Saturday, put you up to the regular members list of the Saturday night Insomniac Trivia Net. Thank you for checking in tonight, and I'll get you on the log. All right, let's go ahead and open it up to anyone from anywhere that would like to check in. Suffix of your call sign, twice, slowly and phonetically. Call now.
2: Red, yellow, green, red, yellow, green.

0: Let's head on up to the traffic light there in Anchorage, Alaska, and see what's going on with Arinza, KK4, red, yellow, green. Good evening, I can't speak. Good evening, Arinza.
1: And good evening to you, too. Hi, everybody. This is Red, Yellow, Green. I'm at the traffic light, but I'm confused. Why? Because I didn't get a chance to hear the questions, but it's okay. I'm going with the trend, and I hope that there's an Alfa Romeo in there somewhere. Back to you, Net Control. Let's see who wins the race. 7-3 from KK4, RIG.
0: All right, Arinza, I've got you down with the Dancing Queen trend. All right, we're going to do a final call, and then we're going to reveal the much-anticipated answers for tonight. So, final call. If you'd like to check in to tonight's Insomniac Tribune, just need the suffix of your call sign twice, slowly and phonetically. Call now.

right then, hearing nothing, let's get to the answers. Somebody's keying up, but I'm not hearing anything. So, the trend absolutely was your friend tonight. The answers are Alpha Bravo Alpha. So, at this time, we will allow those that need time to control their node a little bit of time to disconnect, and I'll be back in 10 seconds and go over tonight's questions and answers. Back in 10.

All right, then. Let's see. Question number one. Why was the famous Coca-Cola Contour bottle created? And that was A, to make it more recognizable, or to make it recognizable by feel, even in the dark. So the bottlers wanted a bottle so distinctive that people could recognize it by touch in the dark, or even if it were broken on the ground. Question number two. In what was New Coke introduced? And I remember it well. It was quite the controversy. But that is B, 1985. So New Coke was introduced on April 23rd, 1985, when Coca-Cola changed its flagship formula. And then after that, how long did it take before the original Coca-Cola formula was returned after the new Coke was introduced? And that was Alpha, 79 days. The original formula returned as Coca-Cola Classic on July 11, 1985, ending a 79-day period that became one of the most famous marketing stories in business history. Quite the controversy. All right. So at this time, I'd like to say thanks to everyone who checked in tonight and to those in the background keeping the net functioning. The next net on the wind system will be the Alaska Morning Net tomorrow at 10 a.m. Pacific, 12 Central, and 1 Eastern Time. This is Scott N7FGP from Jamestown, New York. It is now 11:12 p.m. I'm closing the net and returning all frequencies to normal and undirected amateur use. Good night and 7-3, everyone.

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1: Good morning, Peter. How are we doing this beautiful Sunday day?
0: Well, I'm up. We had a short net today, and it's still overcast. The sun has been coming up about 53 degrees. It's cooler today than it was. Says, you know, might be up to 67 today, so it's a little bit going on the cool side. But we had a nice, didn't have a lot of sellers, but we had a lot of hams. Came up to the swap meet, had breakfast, coffee, donuts, hot dogs and stuff. A lot of conversations going on, so, you know, it was a good get-together. Gather, you've been down, you should be back in time to be making breakfast.
1: Well, we went to that ham picnic yesterday. I guess there was probably 80, 90 people there, maybe even more. Well, it was quite the turnout. It was really good. I never did get a final count on it, but there were a lot of people, a lot of good chit-chat going on. Not much else yesterday. It's 50 now, getting up to 90 today. We're hitting a warm spell for a few days. But not much else going on. Took my wife to lunch the other day to celebrate Mother's Day. So we're hanging out here today. I think we're going to go down and get some vegetables and whatnot fresh today. And I'm going to make her stir fry tonight for dinner.
0: Oh, that sounds really good. All right, yeah, have a good day.

0: Okay, Peter, you take care of yourself. Yeah, you sound a little tired, buddy. So take it easy today, okay? And we'll talk to you later, maybe. And my wife said thank you very much. 73W7BNW.
1: Good morning, Steve. Excuse me. Good morning, Peter. Good morning, Brian. And happy Mother's Day to the missus there, Brian. KB6FDE.

0: thank you, Johnny. My wife says thank you. Hope you're doing well today, and hope you're having good weather there this weekend.
1: Oh, yeah, the weather's fantastic, yeah. Tomorrow's supposed to be our warmest day. And then it's going to average 80s, high 70s, and the 80s all next week, supposedly, hopefully. Other than that, yeah, lots of activity going on. Lots of places to go and lots of things to do. Lots of people out and about, yeah. People enjoying the beautiful weather and prepping for today, of course.
0: Yeah, in the San Diego area, if you don't like the temperature where you are, go inland and it'll get warmer, that's for sure. Well, that sounds good, Johnny. And we're just kind of hanging out today. I don't think we're going to be doing much. Took my wife out the other day for lunch for Mother's Day. And, well, the dogs are sitting here playing, making noise in the background. Sorry about that.
1: Yeah, I myself, I don't hear any noise, so whatever it is, I don't know. Yeah, other than that, yeah. Things are looking up.
0: Okay, Johnny, well, you be careful out there today. Hope you get a lot of good pictures taken. We'll catch you later, buddy. 73W7BNW.
1: Okay, Brian. And Peter, if you're still listening, happy Sunday. And whoever else, Steve, Kilowatt Bravo 6, Foxtrot Delta Echo Clear, listening here for

No one should be punished or be rewarded for where the mother gave them birth. No ICE. No Trump.

The Alaska Morning Net will begin in 5 minutes. At this time, we ask that everyone, including NCS staff, hold all non-emergency traffic. Thank you. WL7LP.

0: Good morning. This is K0KON, and I'm looking for a quick radio check, please.
1: Sounding good there, Roger. Away from Tigerville.
0: Thank you, Mr. Bruce. Okay, well, good morning again. This is, as I said before, and it hasn't changed, K0KON. My location is Houston, Texas, and my name is Roger. I will be your net host for today's Alaska Morning Net, where we are highly entertaining and moderately educational. I want to welcome everyone that's joined us this morning. This is an informal but a controlled Roger Net. We love talking with you and getting to know each and every one of you and get to know you better. We are here 7 days a week. You heard it right, 7 days a week, starting at 9 a.m. Alaska Standard Time, which is 1 p.m. Eastern Time, and 1700 hours UTC. The net runs for about 2 hours, but can go a bit longer. And let me pause, please. 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Also, all the ways to connect to the Alaska Morning Net can be found on that website. Okay, let's get ready to take some check-ins with some tips and protocols. And I'm going to pause one more time. If you are a mobile or a short time station or a station not located in North America, please let me know up front when you check in so that I can give you priority. You can get in and out and on your way. When you give me your call sign, be sure to give it to me twice, slowly and phonetically. We also ask that you pause for a couple of seconds when you first key up and then pause. And then start giving your call sign so that nothing gets chopped off up at the beginning. And then 3 or 4 second pause in between each transmission to give all link systems time to reset. If you would like to join the Alaska Morning Net, we would certainly like to have you join us. This is K0KON. The question of the day. It is Mother's Day. Let me pause. It is Mother's Day, and this is an optional question. Some people might find it maybe sensitive or whatever, and no problem there. When you think of your mom, what thoughts come to mind? We did this last year, and we had some nice sentiments. So if you'd like to check in, please come now.
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0: Okay, that should get us started. Pretty good list. We got K4CUP Virgil Mobile. We'll get right to him here in just a second. WN4V John Douglas, KM4VPG, and KK7HLD. Let's start with Virgil and see how he's doing. I haven't heard you for a couple of weeks, Virgil. Over to you. This is K0KON and your last morning.
1: KK7HLD. It's good to hear you. A little overcast today. It's about, 59 degrees. Supposed to be a high of 70. I think, I've got some kind of doctor's appointment tomorrow. I think Wednesday, I have to go for a sleep study with the hospital. So, yeah, fun times. Sadly, the fur balls are not on my lap. Andrew is on the back of my wife's chair. Trying to be a headrest. I'm not sure where Barney is. Kiro has not been wanting to jump up all the time into our laps. So when I sat down, I reached over to see if she wanted me to pick her up, and she was too lazy. And I just said, you know. And of course, the minute I put my foot rest, she's going like, come back over and pick me up. I'm like, no, you know, you're not going to keep changing your mind. And so, yeah, that was pretty exciting. What else? Yeah, not too much else going on. And what was the question of the day there, Roger? Back to you, KK7HLD.
0: Well, Dave, there's an optional question. It might be something maybe a little too sensitive, a little too private for some people, and that's perfectly okay. But the basic question is, being Mother's Day, I wonder what thoughts you have of your mother. Back to you.
1: All right. Well, thank you very much. Well, I was 5 days old when I met my parents. My mom wasn't able to have kids. Well, she had two kids. One was a stillborn and the other was a miscarriage. And then, so they decided to adopt, and they adopted my older sister. And then, they lived down in Roseburg, Cave Falls, I don't remember which. That's in Klamath Falls, those are both in Oregon. My grandmother and grandfather, my dad's parents, lived up here in Portland where my dad grew up, and they were at a holiday party, and my my grandmother's friends, just a second, the lady whose husband was a doctor came up to my grandma and said, "Is your daughter-in-law still looking to adopt?" Because my husband has a client who's about ready to pop out a kid that's going to be adopted. And so that was how I was, that's how much my parents wanted me. They picked me out of a, they brought me home in a wicker basket, little laundry basket. And, actually did meet my birth mother, knew her for a little bit, but she lived down in California until she passed away from complications of COPD. And that's the only medical history I have on me, so when they ask me medical history, I go like, I don't have any. Just a second. Yeah, my mom was flipping amazing. She adopted five kids, two girls and three boys, and raised us all, and sadly died of cancer in, 2001, I think. And she was my rock. I called her all the time and talked to her about different stuff, so still miss her, still want to call her to this day. So, yeah. I guess I'll see if you got any questions about that there, Roger. Back to you.
0: Well, thank you, Dave. That's really a very touching story. You know, you hear so many stories about adoption of that type, of people losing track of their real parents and things that are, you know, paperwork and everything gets shuffled around. And you hear these stories and they all seem to get worked out. So that's a good thing for sure. And you said that she adopted five kids. Wow, that is something else. So, you know, some people say that adopted children are closer to their adopted parents than birth children because they're wanted more. So that's a fact, too. Back to you, Dave. Go right ahead.
1: All right. First off, Roger, thank you very much. You're kind of fading a little bit. A little bit noise and a little low volume. I don't know what happened or changed. You weren't as loud as everybody else anyways, but probably a little bit worse according to me. And, yeah, I just got a message that I got a doctor's appointment tomorrow. Woohoo! I even to this day, I'd have to look through all my stuff to find it, but when my father passed away after my mother did, quite a ways after, when going through the paperwork and stuff that they had saved in my box of stuff for about me, we actually found my the receipt for what the lawyer and the hospital charged for my birth and adoption. So I know how much that cost. I still think I was worth it. Matter of fact, although she said she didn't know what happened to me later in life, she said when I was a kid I was perfect. She only had to tell me no and I wouldn't do something and stuff. So yeah, even my mom thought I was perfect. And not just because I was. Alright, on that note, thank you very much for picking me up. Very nice question of the day. And I should probably, if he's still out there, able to listen, putting around. Hi, Virgil, and hi, John, and Douglas, and, of course, Roger, and then your Tuesday Net controller. Oh, wait, that's me. Hopefully I'll see you guys on Tuesday. Roger, you take care. Have some ginger ale and some saltine crackers, maybe that'll help you. And sorry for the bad joke in the AIM window. KK7HLD.
0: I forgot about the AIM window. I closed up and I forgot to open it up again. Well, let's see. Oh, you know, just remember, Dave, there's a difference between price and worth. So okay, no further comment necessary. Anyway, I'm going to move on here and see if we can get somebody else on the in the log today. Send me through to you, Dave. I think I mentioned Dave is our Tuesday Net control operator. If you're on about on Tuesday, be sure to join him. It's always a fun net. And let's go see how Douglas is doing. KM4VPG from K0, K1 in the Alaska Money Net. Good afternoon.
2: 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Hello, Alaska Morning family. Hope everybody's had a good day so far. It is 75, feels like 75 here in bed, and 71% humidity. And my sweetheart and chicken teriyaki Saturday was good last night, and it'll be good tonight. I had a little bit of rain yesterday, and with that, hope everybody had a good rest of their day. If not, hope you're better for it. Say $73 and roll tide roll. 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
0: Oh, excuse me. Wouldn't you know, you push the talk and you have to cough right away. Or an ID comes on. Douglas, thank you so much for your check-in. Good to hear you. Glad your salad was good and probably will be tonight and tomorrow night. And we'll say 73 to KM4VPG, our Thursday Net control operator. out of Fayette, Alabama. Douglas, let's go see how South Florida is doing today. WN4V, as in Victor. John, how are you? K0K1, go right ahead.
3: K0KON, WN4V. Good afternoon, Roger. Good afternoon, Dave, and good afternoon, everyone else on the net today. Right now, partly cloudy skies with 28 degrees Celsius. And just a very pleasant Sunday afternoon. No complications. Our rain has not materialized yet, although the day is still young. It was forecasted by the government weather watchers that it would rain today, but we'll see what happens. And my mother passed away in 1994. She was a Navy veteran, part of a tradition in our family. My father was a career Army officer. My brother, one brother served in the Air Force. The other brother served in the Army, and I was a career Air Force NCO. So she served in World War II in as a wave, which is what they called, maybe they still do, women in the Navy. And right now I'm using another machine, an Asus Chromebook that I've recycled. The operating system doesn't get any more updates. However, I did put more security software in it. And I use it primarily for Peanut, and now Echolink works quite well. Gave it the smoke test, and nothing smoked. Back to you, Roger.
0: Okay, John. So your mother was a wave. That's so cool, isn't it? Well, I'll tell you, you know, we all come together again. Think of the effort that was made, particularly during World War II. Women working in factories and wherever else needed, auxiliary military corps and so forth. So pretty darn inspiring, I think is the best word. We need a little more of that today. What do you think, John? Back to you.
3: Well, I have my mother's Navy scrapbook and some awards that she received, and we save those and we keep them safe. Occasionally, I go back. She was quite a woman. She also gave me and my two brothers a good, strong moral foundation. And she was able to avail of her veterans benefits. She actually passed away in a veterans hospital in Salisbury, North Carolina. But she was quite a lady, quite a lady. And that's all I really have today. We're just enjoying the day, staying out of trouble. And again, I'm quite happy the way this Chromebook is performing. I have six Chromebooks, Chromebook laptops, and one Chromebook tablet. And I prefer Chromebooks for a number of reasons, which I won't go into right now. There are others who would like to check in, so I'll yield the speaker's floor and say 73 to you. I'll be listening to the net, but again, thanks for taking the net, and always enjoy speaking with you. K0KON, WN4V, here in South Florida. Good afternoon.
0: Thanks, John. Thanks a lot, and thanks for your comments. Everything sounding really good. I think you said Chromebook, and everything seems to be working really well. I'm sorry, I'm trying to do two things at once, and I'm too old to do that. Oh, I know what I was going to say. My mom lived until she was almost 99 years old. Most of her family lived into their 90s. My mom got lymphoma, cancer, non-Hodgkin's, around 75, and beat it. It was stage 4, as I recall. It was a bad one. So she is my inspiration. She was the last time around. She's going to be this time around. If she made it, then we can all make it. So, John, we'll say 73 to you. Thanks very much for your check-in. Let's see how Laura is doing today. I would guess you've got partly sunny skies, but you're up into the 80s and probably humid. KI5ROG, KZOK1.
4: Hey, good morning, afternoon, and evening to everybody on the net. This is KI5OLG, and you are right, Roger. It is 83 degrees, feels like a whopping 91 degrees because we got 72% humidity. Winds are out of the east at 11, but, oh, man, we could use some clouds, some wind, and some rain to cool everything off. It's going to be a long, hot summer, I can already tell. But anyway, we're doing good here today. So how you doing today, Roger?
0: Well, things are fine. The neighborhood weather station says 84 degrees, but my thermometer here at the home QTH says 87. So that's pretty darn warm, and looks like we've got a very good chance of rain, which should cool things off. That's a good thing. Back to you, Laura.
4: KI5OLG, Jimmy. You know what? We do need the rain, but if I had the superpower, I would like to be able to get us back around December or January. I'm sorry, guys, up in Alaska, Canada, the northern states, and all you're sick and tired of the winter and want summer, but I don't want summer. Nope, not Texas-style summer. Anyway, I think I better take a quick break here. For me, because I lost my mom back in 2011 from brain cancer. But you know, when I had her, she was my rock. She was a source of wisdom. Anytime I needed some advice, I knew I could just call her up at any time, day or night, and she would always be there to talk, you know, to me and calm me down and help me solve some problems that I had trouble figuring out. You know, she was amazing. She raised all six of us kids by herself after our dad left, and so it wasn't easy. We weren't making things easier on her. We were like little hellions, just put it mildly, but oh man, I miss her so much. You know, I think I better take a quick break. KI5OLG, yes, my mom's my hero, so that's what I'm going to say about that. And for any of you guys who are so blessed to have your mom around, give her a call. Better yet, if you're able to, go over there and just give her a big old bear hug. Tell her how much you love her and volunteer to do the dishes and the cooking. She'll appreciate that more than anything else. So to all your moms out there, happy Mother's Day. And let you get on with the rest of this, get some more people on this list here, Roger, and we'll talk again later. Have a totally awesomely blessed week ahead and a great rest of the day. This is KI5OLG, back in that control. Stay well, stay safe, and 73, everybody.
0: Okay, Laura. Well, my mother was just unbelievably energetic. And my father and my brother and me, not so much. So she was always cracking the whip trying to get things done. 73 to Laura, enjoy the rest of your weekend. And we are at that point of looking for more check-in stations. If you have a short time or not in North America, be sure to let me know so we can give you priority. When you give me your call sign, please give it twice, slowly and phonetically. And leave a pause before you start talking after you key up, and a pause of 3 to 4 seconds in between each transmission. If you'd like to join the Alaska Morning Net, this is your chance. This is K0KOM.
5: 35th. Kilo, Kilo 7, November Yankee Charlie. Kilo, Kilo 7, November Yankee Charlie, and I'm mobile.

0: Okay, well, one is better than none. So, in this step, let's see where he is mobiling. Mobiling. I don't think that's a real word. How you doing, Doug? KK78NYC, K0KOA.
1: Good morning, Roger, KK7NYC. I am mobiling. I am on Interstate 205 headed south. I'm going to go as far as, I'm going to connect to I-5, and then I'm going to head south to Corvallis and cut over to Newport. And we're going to spend the week over there. So that's my my plan. Hopefully the weather will clear up a little bit more. It's kind of cloudy right now and about 64 degrees. So, yeah. Going to be hopefully a nice week for us. That's the plan anyway. KK7NYC.
0: Ah, so you are really mobile. You're dragging the house behind you. Well, that sounds like a good trip. Lots of fun. And let's see. You're getting a pretty good start. What time do you think you'll be getting into the campground area? Probably noonish or so?
1: My GPS is saying that I will get down there about 1:34 our time, but I think we're going to stop and have lunch along the way here, so it'll probably be around maybe 2 o'clock, something like that. I picked a site that it was free and not free, hardly free, but it was open, and so I was, they usually reserve that site and don't let anybody reserve it online, and it just happened to pop up that it was available, so I grabbed it and it was on Friday, so I'll try and get on Echo Link during the week and again say hi to Dave and Roy and everybody out there, Laura. Traffic is kind of crazy out here today. I guess everybody's going to Mom for lunch or dinner or something. Supposed to be taking Mom out to dinner. But the kid across the street said he's just going to babysit his daughter all day for Mom. So there's a plan. Anyway, Roger, you have a good day and take care. And we'll try and log in on Echolink during the week. KK7NYC.
0: Okay, Doug, that's good timing because your signal is just starting to break up. It's pretty noisy, it has been, but we're copying 100%, so no problem there. But I bet it might not be too long. Well, enjoy your week. That sounds like a lot of fun. Enjoy your Mother's Day. I guess you'll be probably stopping for lunch and then maybe doing something special for dinner. So we'll say 73 to Doug, and let's see if there are others that would like to check into the Alaska Morning Net. You know the routine. If you're a short time not in North America or mobile, let us know so we can give you priority when you give your call sign. Give it twice slowly and phonetically, and be sure to leave a pause in between transmissions. If you'd like to join us on the Alaska Morning Net, please come now. K0KON, Kilo Zero. Kilo Oscar November.
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0: Okay, we've got Richard, the BB9CSP. Question of the day. Being Mother's Day, do you have a thought, an image, a remembrance, or something that you think of when you think of your mother? Over to you, Richard. And I see you're in Paris. April in Paris. No, it's May. And you're late. It's back to you.
1: Yeah, it's storming here, and something might have just caught fire. Not at my QTH, thankfully, but I just saw one of those types of bolts of lightning come down. Well, normally I'm good at creating character backstories, but not so much quotes. I guess I would say, your mother is the one who conceived you, so love her always. I guess that would be my quote to for Mother's Day. And if we're going to go about most memorable, I think it was either the day before or day after, but not of, because the weather was terrible. We went to go see Trans-Siberian Orchestra do rehearsals and stuff before they did the stuff in December. Oops. Darn phone. I didn't mean to let go of the button. I did want to make an announcement, by the way. I'm very excited about this. It's my first event ever. Next year of June 19th and 20th. I'm having my very first ham fest here in Paris, Texas, at the Elk Lodge. I'm making a new flyer, and I'm really excited about it. Back to you, Net Control, WB9CSP.
0: Okay, Richard, well, your very own ham fest, wow. You're not undertaking that all by yourself, are you? You've got, I hope you have plenty of help to get that set up. That's going to be a job.
1: Well, there's two clubs that I'm asking about. I got to wait till the end of the month to see what they tell me, but I'm hoping both of them, or at least one of them, say yes. I've already got the venue secure, so that's a good thing. I've hopefully got the testing secure, so that's a good thing. Now I just need those vendors, and boy, I tell you what, so far it's been hard getting vendors, but I don't plan to take it on alone. I've been asking Barbara, who runs CPAC. I think she occasionally checks in here, KI7BR, and I think I even asked one of you guys up in Oklahoma who runs some of the nets, and maybe even one of you guys on here. So I'm definitely reaching out. I don't have people together yet, but I sure would appreciate the help if anyone wants to.
0: Well, that's a big, big undertaking. But I commend you on trying to get that organized and put it together. Yeah, you're going to need some help for sure. So, well, you're in a really populated area. You're in the general Dallas-Fort Worth area, so I would think you'd be able to find plenty of hams, and I know that unlike here in Houston, you've actually got a ham radio retailer. We just cannot support a ham radio gear, and I know you've had one there in Paris for some time, so anyway, you've got plenty of hams in the area. I'm sure you'll get it put together. Back to you for any final, Richard.
1: Yep. Well, hey, I think it's about 6 hours, and I am part of Crossroads, not to make any specific mentions. But you're more than welcome to make the drive up if you want from H-Town. It's free admission. Tables are only $5. So there you go. But I'll let you take some more check-ins here. I've got to help my stepdad get ready to go to Oklahoma City. He got a new job. So I've got to help them before this storm blows in here. Back to you, Net Control. WB9, Chicago Style Pizza.
0: Okay, Richard, we'll let you get along with your chores there and helping your stepdad. Thanks so much for your check-in on the Alaska Morning Net today. We'll say 73 to WB9 SP, Chicago Style Pizza. I'm going to have some of that in about a week's time. I'm going to be up there in Chicago. Okay, anybody else want to check into the Alaska Morning Net? Please come now.
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3: This is November 7, Foxtrot Golf Papa. November 7, Foxtrot Golf Papa. Scott in Jamestown, New York.

0: Okay, we've got KD3CIT and N7FGP, our fellow traveler, coming up soon. Let's see how William is doing up there in Pennsylvania. The question of the day being Mother's Day. When you think of your mom, do you have a fond vision of her, a memory of her, a thought about her, if you still have her with you? What do you most think about when you think of your mom? KD3CIT, KZ0K1.
1: KD3CIT, this is William in northeastern PA. It is a rainy day. We got 62 degrees and 68. It's not going to last for the rest of the day that we can get out and do some things. I do have a fond memory of my mom. I lost her back in 2020. She was 78. I guess the best thing was how she always drew the family together. And from that, learned very much from her on how important family is, and that is more incredible than anything you could have or any money you could have, is family is everything. KD3CIT, back to you next.
0: Yes, you're absolutely right, William. Isn't that the truth? And, it changes over the years. You have needs and wants different times of your life. When you first go off to school, your mom is there to make sure you get there. And then, you graduate, you get a girlfriend, you get married, and they're always there. They're always there. That's the beautiful thing. Back to you.
1: KD3CIT, you are absolutely correct, Roger. We do learn so very, very much, and sometimes we learn it a little too late in life. KD3CIT, back to you, Ned.
0: Yeah, you're right about some things. Get through this thick squall wasn't easy sometimes. 73 to you. Thanks so much for your check. Let's see how Scott is doing. Hey, Scott, I'm going to see you in Ohio a week from yesterday, probably. And my idea is whoever gets to the gate first, I'm going to be there around 10 o'clock. Give the other person a telephone call, and then we'll meet up. N7FGP, our Saturday net control. Over to you, Scott. KZ0K1, and that's the morning head.
2: 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Yeah, Roger, that sounds like a good plan. I'm not really sure what to expect. I've never been there before, and it seems to be a pretty big doings there. So I'm looking forward to it, getting ready to leave here on Thursday. I'm going to drive. I think it's about a six-hour drive for me from Jamestown to Dayton. So I'm going to drive there a day in advance and get there Friday. I'm going to be there the whole time, so I figure it's going to take me that much time to see everything and do all the things that I want to do.

0: So we'll have Thursday, Friday to do some other activities, and then Saturday I'm going to be by myself, except for you, at the Hamvention, and we'll let them go off and do something else. It's like, oh, we're not too much into that sort of thing, so maybe you'd enjoy it by yourself. Okay, whatever. Back to you, Scott.
1: Yeah, my wife is happy to stay home with the animals, so she's not really into it either. Although I keep trying to get her license. I mean, I know she could do it in no time at all, and then at least we could talk on the repeater and stuff here in town. But we have the GMRS, but she doesn't even like to talk on that. So I don't know. And the kids, I wish the kids would get into it, but I can't seem to get them all that interested with all the cell phones and all that. They, I don't know. They don't have the time for it, I guess. And, you know, to be fair with them, they do work pretty hard and are pretty busy. So there's that. And but anyhow, yeah, I'm looking forward to it and looking forward to seeing Leah and hanging out for a while and looking around at all the things, talking to a bunch of people, and just seeing what's going on. You know, I don't know that I'm going to buy a lot. Who knows, though? I don't know. We'll see. That's the problem. Maybe I should leave the credit cards at home. Over to you.
0: Well, it's a big deal. You know, they get about 35,000 people there. They've got something like three or four main exhibition halls. They've got an outdoor flea market area. They've got a building or two where they're doing testing and seminars and forums. And I think it's the largest TAM Fest in the world. I know the one in Germany, Friedrichshafen. I know that's a big one too, but I don't know what the attendance is. Anyway, the answer to today's question is optional, depending on if you're comfortable with it or not. Being Mother's Day, do you have particular memories or thoughts? Maybe your mother is still with you, of your mother at this particular time. Back over to you, Scott.
1: Well, let's see. I lost my mother, it's been probably 20 years ago now, so we had a varied relationship growing up. She was always real good to me and made sure I had everything I needed. And then we kind of, you know, as soon as I turned 18, I pretty much left home and really didn't go back very much. So we talked on the phone quite a bit, but didn't get to see her a lot in the later years. So there's that. Anyhow, that's it for me today. I'll say K0KON from N7FGP 73, and everyone have a great day.
0: Okay, very good, Scott. Well, we'll touch base sometime before Saturday, I'm sure, just to just double check that everything's ready to go. Looking forward to seeing you. That'll be fun. And, yeah, take plenty of credit cards, plenty of cash, plenty of U-Haul trailer, and N7FGP from 0KON. We are clear with Scott, our Saturday net control operator, and I'm looking for new chickens. If you are mobile short time or not in North America, let me know. Give me a call, sign twice slowly and phonetically. Leave a pause in between each transmission, and please come home.
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0: let's go see how our latest trickle is. Hey, how come my call sign got messed up here? Oh, geez, always something. I'll fix that in a minute. Steve, good to hear you. How are you doing? N5ZUAK0K1.
1: Okay, good afternoon, Roger. This is Steve, N5ZUA. In Houston for Mother's Day, I came home from my job assignment. I'm sort of semi-permanent right now in a little place called, well, the job is in Valley Mills, Texas, and then about 10 miles south of that is Crawford, Texas, where the RV park is, where the travel trailer is parked. And so I'm kind of living there and just driving 10 miles north up to Valley Mills for the job. And because of rain, which, boy, we got more forecast for tonight, some large-size damaging hail, they said, in AccuWeather. So, yeah, the further northwest you go from Houston, of course, it's going to be, and I'm 3 hours northwest of Houston, so I'm going to be right in the red zone for all that. I hope the truck doesn't get hail damage. I hope the travel trailer doesn't get hail damage. Let me reset here. Okay, not sure what the key up. Phoenix Glendale area, but okay. And anyway, that's where I'm at. We're working 6 days a week to catch up. The railroad shut us down for a week and a half. They had a steel gang out there replacing the rail in the curve right where the bridge is that we're building over the track. So the railroad takes priority, and if they say, no, we're out here working, you can't work, then I came back home and stayed here for, gosh, almost 2 weeks, a week and a half, I guess. We worked Thursday, Friday, and Saturday this week, but they want to play catch-up now and work 6 days a week, which is fine because that's a really huge gross paycheck for me, and I'll take it. I'll sit out there and work with them, sure, no problem. Anyway, question of the day. Yeah, Mom's still alive. She's 87. She'll turn 88 July 13th, which is unlucky to some people, but lucky to her because it's her birthday. And I just went to Kroger and picked up some groceries for her, and she likes the Reese's white peanut butter cups, and they had those at Kroger, so I picked up a couple of those and said, here, this is your birthday or your Mother's Day present. So, and, of course, she'll get a birthday gift, too, like a little piece of cake or something. Here on July 13th, so she's still mentally quite well and acute and doing well. So, back to you, N5ZUA, and thank you for doing that today.
0: Yeah, I heard she was kind of cute. Oh no, oh cute. Oh, okay, got you. Hey, there's a question that you don't hear asked very often. I think that if your car gets damaged by hail, there's just not a heck of a lot they can do. I suppose there's some settlement with the insurance company, and you can do with the money what you want. Is that right, Steve?
1: Well, about, I don't know, 25 years ago, I purchased a brand new Nissan pickup with a crew cab. It had all the features I wanted on it, four-wheel drive and separate hub locks for the front, and just a fantastic truck. The only drawback to it was it had a manual five-speed transmission, and, you know, out in Waco, it wouldn't bother me. That's okay. I could, you know, I actually enjoy kind of manually shifting and taking control of the vehicle, you know, in that sense. And running it, so I kind of like the manual with the clutch. The clutch just takes, you know, a day or two, and you'll figure out the clutch and how far to push in and how far to, you know, shift and all that, and the synchros and all that stuff. But that was the drawback to it, because in Houston traffic, the manual transmission just was not, in rush hour traffic, oh man, stop and go. Yeah, shifting from neutral to first and second, and just, boy, that was a nightmare, it turned out to be. So I traded that in as soon as I could and got something different. But anyway, back to you. And your question again, I'm sorry, what was your question?
0: question was, if you get damaged badly by hail, I don't think there's a whole lot that can be done in terms of repair. Is that right?
1: Okay, so yeah, that's why I bought that truck. It was on the dealer lot. It was damaged by hail, and this is 25 years ago. They took off $6,000 or $7,000 off the sticker price, which I'm sure they still made a profit on. But I mean, they really discounted the vehicle, and I got it on like a 5-year note and paid it off in like 3 years because I paid extra every month, and so. Yeah, the interest was kind of high, but, you know, it is what it is. But, yeah, it had hail damage. And, no, there was nothing anybody could do. I took it. There's a place on the northwest side of Houston that specializes in that, and they looked at it and said, well, you know, we can take a suction tool at each location where the dimple is and pull it back out. But, you know, you don't have dozens. You have, like, hundreds of marks between the hood and the quarter panels and, you know, the side body and the rear body and the pickup, the bed, and, oh, my goodness, you know. And they said it would cost, you know, $4,000 or something. I said, no, that's okay. They took off $6,000 for the truck. So, you know, I just drove it around. And if people want to judge me by that, well, you have a thin imagination. But, yeah, it worked out for me until I just got tired of driving in rush hour Houston traffic and shifting nonstop. That was just a nightmare, and probably got close to wearing the clutch out, but I didn't. I traded it in before I got to that point. But yeah, so now I have an automatic transmission, four-wheel drive pickup, Colorado, with a diesel engine, which is kind of rare. Some people come up to me at the gas station. Let me reset. Had a guy last week up there in Valley Mills come up to me at the gas station and said, hey, is that a diesel? And he was driving a diesel and pulling a trailer of some kind with an auto on it. He says, oh, okay, I work on those. And he gave me his business card. And he said, if you're in this area and have problems, let me know. I explained I'm from out of town. He said, well, sometimes things go wrong when you're out of town. If it does, give me a call. I'm a diesel specialist. So he sure seems kind of expensive. So I took his card kind of with a grain of salt. My console, and right now I just got through spending, well, I didn't spend $8,000. I paid about $1,000, and the aftermarket insurance paid about $6,000 for the low pressure pump, the high pressure pump, the fuel sensor in the tank, you name it. You know, they went through and checked all the injectors and cleaned them, and was having problems with acceleration, it would die, you know, it would just bog down and die. So they fixed all that, but the aftermarket insurance paid for most of it, which I believe in. So yeah, I've got like 255,000 miles on the truck now, and it just, you know, it keeps going. I put shocks, I put tires, I do batteries, I do all the maintenance on it, but it's cheaper than buying a new one, if you know what I mean, especially with today's prices. Back to you, N5ZUA.
0: And Myrtle, did you see that Steve driving around that pickup truck all dented with hail? Tisk, tisk, tisk. Talk about judgmental. Hey, I thought you said you were working for the railroad, but maybe you were working for the contractor building the bridge, and that's why the railroad is doing things separate from you. I'm going to turn it back to you, then we better move on, but go ahead.
1: N5ZUA returning. Yeah, I work for a contractor called Rail Pros. So what has happened is BNSF has cut off hiring any new flaggers for these kind of jobs. And before, you had to contact BNSF, and they would contact a flagger and pay him to come there. But the union contract was ridiculous. They had a $500 per day per diem. And I think they were making $60 an hour or something like that with a 40-hour minimum, even for a one-day job. And I, you know, they cut all those people off. And so the way the union contract reads is if there's no flagger from BNSF available, they call us. Well, they don't have any, so they call us for everything. And I think that's kind of the trend in the industry right now, and not just railroading, but other industries too, like airline, people cleaning the airplanes when it gets to a terminal, it needs to be cleaned. They don't, that's not airline employees, that's contractors doing that work. And they do it for probably slightly less, but I make good money when I work. I just don't make any money when I don't work. So like when the railroad shut me down for a week and a half, I didn't make any money. But I'm okay because I put some away for a rainy day, which was what that was. And I'm fine because I'm not going to get into details on the air. But when I work, I make really good money for all the stuff I have to go through to do this. And so that's why I enjoy it. I don't even call it work. Something you enjoy, you don't call it work. It's just something you enjoy. So being in the industry so long, being able to talk to people in the field versus sitting at a desk and not seeing or knowing what's out there in the field. I like working in the field. It's longer hours, and I don't sleep in my own bed every night like I did when I was a dispatcher, but I make way more money doing this than I did as a dispatcher, and they get paid pretty well. So, all right, back to you, N5ZUA.
0: Money is a good thing, and you know what? You can put up with a lot if there's if there's money there. Sometimes that gets a little too, but we'll get to you. And if you don't enjoy your job, life is one-third miserable, so you got to enjoy what you're doing. Hey, 73 Steve, thanks so much for joining us today. Steve is a repeater coordinator and an administrator that helps keep this massive system running, and we appreciate that very much. 73N5ZUA, let's see if there are additional stations that would like to join us. Give me your call sign twice slowly and phonetically. Let me know if you're mobile short time or not in North America, and give the appropriate pauses between each transmission. This is K0KO1 Kilo 0 Kilo Oscar November. Please come out.

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1: Six golf from Yolima, Linda.

0: dribble. They're dripping in today, but that's okay. That's okay. I mean, after all, it's Mother's Day. I'm sure people have other things to do. So this time we've got Linda, K6TRL, and JW9JAY. Let's start with Jay and see if he has memories of his mom that he'd like to share. If not, no problem. He'd be happy to talk about something else. And no, it's not N. W-9-J-A-Y-K-0-K-Y.
1: Well, hello, Roger. Thank you for being there today and taking the time out to do a net on a Sunday. That's pretty cool. W-9-J-A-Y here in Sealy, Texas, where it's, you know, it started out pretty much cloudy this morning, but the clouds are breaking up and more of this. Fewer clouds and more blue sky, and you can tell the summer is approaching, Roger, because when you step outside, it's hot. It's got much more energy than it did even a few weeks ago, so it's getting to be a Texas summer around here, which is okay. I've gotten used to it. You know, it's way hotter here than it was in the Midwest, and I didn't really have the time to adjust because I was on the road so much of the time and just all over everywhere, but now that I'm home full-time pretty much, I'm becoming a Texan slowly. Not by birth, but by choice, right? Anyway, we didn't get the rain we were supposed to have out this way. I know some areas got really hard storms over the weekend, but we didn't get much of anything. But apparently tonight, like midnight or something, a pretty good cold front will be coming through, and the possibility of big storms will be down this way also. So we'll see what happens there. Let me research. Okay, well, my little sister and brother and I lost our mother early on. I was in my early 20s. She had issues and didn't last too long, unfortunately. But yeah, I have a lot of warm, fuzzy memories about her. And you know what? I happened to find a woman that was very much like my mother was, did a lot of crafts, was very nurturing, all that sort of stuff. So I really lucked out. No, she's not my substitute mother, but very similar to what my mother was, which is, I thought was pretty amazing because my mother was pretty special. Anyway, back to you, Roger, W9JAY.
0: Well, I think that's pretty cool. Doesn't have to be a substitute, not at all. But, you know, maybe I shouldn't ask this question, but if they were similar in nature, your wife and your mother, did they get along well?
1: Well, the best I can say is I suspect that they would have. Mom passed when I was like 21 years old, and I didn't meet my current wife until 1987, which was quite a bit, you know, many years after, okay, would have been like a dozen years after Mom passed. So Janae and I are, it's a second marriage to both of us. So there wasn't any direct interaction, but I'm sure they would have been fine with each other back then. Well, of course, on the other hand, you know, similar people tend to clash because they're so similar. So there's no real telling. Go ahead, Roger, W9JAY.
0: Well, my mother and my sister-in-law were like a negative and a positive pole trying to get together. And my sister-in-law was a PhD clinical psychologist. She said to me one time, you know, I just don't understand why I can't get close to your mother. And I looked at her and I said, well, maybe you should lie or die on your couch and you should analyze her. And wouldn't you just say, hey, let's sit down and talk about this. Isn't that what you guys do? Back to you.
1: That's pretty good. You remind me of some of the episodes from the old show Big Bang Theory, which is one of my favorite comedies. I found that show later, late in the run. It was close to being over before I discovered it, but I go back and watch it quite regularly on, I guess, on Max. Anyway, I'll let you carry on and enjoy the rest of your net, and I'm hanging out here and looking forward to probably be the one that takes over for you next week, Sunday. So if I don't get to talk to you before that, which I probably will, have a great trip over to Ohio and Chicago, and sounds like it's going to be a really fun time for you, Roger. Anyway, 7-3. By the way, good hearing everybody on here today, and nice to hear the updates from all my friends on the Alaska Morning Net. 7-3. Back to you, Roger, W9JAY.
0: Seven three J, thanks a lot for your check-in. We always enjoy chatting with you, whether you're checking into our net or we're checking into yours on Monday. So we'll say 73. Let's see how Linda is doing. N6GRL, KZLK1, over to you.
2: Yeah, good morning, Roger. KZLK1 here from K6GRL. Good morning to the group. Alaska, USA, anywhere in this world, good morning. Well, first of all, Roger, you sound good. And I heard someone mention damaged cars due to hail in Texas. Oh, yes, that happened to me when I was in Texas. And my the roof of my car had big, big tennis ball-sized dents. And same thing, I went to the dealer, and the dealer said, I didn't believe it back then, but he said, don't do anything. Go to your insurance, claim it, take the money, don't do nothing. And it gets so hot here in summer, he said, it'll pull it out. I didn't believe it, but it did. It completely, the dents disappeared in summer, so didn't have to do anything. So anyways, good times there in Texas. And the other thing I heard was Roger, Hemfest in Friedrichshafen. Yeah, they have, last year they had over 11,000 attendants. Dayton, however, has almost 40,000, 4-0. I think they had 37,000, something like that last year. So big, big events. And let's see, your question today about Mother's Day, what do you remember about your mother, I heard you ask? Well, I'm sure there's a lot of things, I mean, over the years, but well, one of the things I do remember, my mom had to bail me out of school. Because, after elementary school, we all split out, depending on your grades. Well, I was a mediocre student, so I couldn't go to high school straight from elementary to high school. So there were three elements, the main school or Hauptschule, then the middle school, and then the gymnasium, which was high school. I could only go to middle school, but then after going to middle school, I had a probation half a year, and I didn't make it. So I flunked a couple of classes, and let's just say it was not English. It was not languages. I took German, French, and English, and it wasn't none of those. It wasn't math either. If it was, I would have been okay. But she had to go and talk to the director. We don't have a dean, we have a school director, and promised that I would study harder. So she had to

0: Well, about, I bet you a battery ran down and out. Let's see, wait just a second here. I'm going to call Linda one more time. She can always come right back with a recheck if that works for her. K6GRL, K0K1.
1: Roger, K0KN here from K6GRL. What was that? Your battery ran out, or did you think my battery ran out? That would be impossible because I'm plugged into the wall, and I'm on my stand-up speaker mic. Over to you.
0: Are you sure there isn't a big battery on the other side of the wall? Have you ever looked? No, maybe you turned it back today and I didn't hear it, but I think we're back in synchronization again. Back to you.
1: I'm not sure if you copied all. You should have. I'm not sure, but you can remind me. So the last I was saying is that, you know, the two things that my mom taught me was, you know, first ideas, she had the idea, first ideas are always right, and question everything, and I became an analyst. Did you copy that? That was the last I said. Over to you.
0: Yes, I did, and you were talking about, you know, the school system over there. I always admired the apprentice program, but it seemed to me, and things certainly may have changed now in more recent years, but it seemed to me that the system was very rigid. Man, when you were 14 years old, you went one direction or the other, and that was it. And there wasn't a whole lot you could do about it. Has that changed at all, Linda? That's you.
1: System is different. The one big difference for sure is the grading. So here we have A through F, right? In Germany we have 1 through 5. So I had 2 5s, which almost kicked me out of school, which was here 2 Fs. That was in 7th grade. So half, the first half year, and that's why she had to go and talk to the school director. So you have a dean here, we have a director. And yes, it's pretty strict, but the other big difference is here when you say class of 2025 or whatever, you mean the entire school population in that year, right? When we say in Germany, my class, you have one literally one classroom full of students, and that student body in that one classroom, the same students will travel through all subjects together that year. So that is your class. So that's the difference in between having a class here and a class there. But I think they are pretty strict here, and they are pretty strict there. So I don't see a difference there. But yeah. So anyways, my the easiest A I ever got here in college was in German. I clapped right out of it. All I had to do was write an essay. So in anything I wanted to talk about in German, and I had a straight A. Half, I think it took me half an hour, straight A, 5 points or 5 credits. That was the easiest I've ever done, so, but only because I knew the language. But I think it's strict here and hard here, and it's also the same over there. It's just, you know, different systems. So let's see. Happy Mother's Day to all the mothers, and I hope you all have a good day. And it's pretty nice here. The sun is not really out, but it's still nice. It's not breezy right now, and yeah, so it's Sunday. Anyways, happy Sunday, everybody. K6GRL, back to you, Roger.
0: Okay, Linda, yes, happy Sunday. And I hope everybody is enjoying their activities, whether it's maybe a barbecue or going out to dinner special for Mother's Day or whatever. And we'll say 73 to Linda. Thanks for your check-in. Let's see if there are others that would like to join us on the Alaska Morning Net. If so, please give me your call sign twice slowly and phonetically. Let me know if you're mobile short time or not in North America. And please leave a pause between each transmission to let things reset. If you'd like to join the Alaska Morning Net, now is your chance. This is KGO-KLA.
2: 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This is Paul. I'm checking in on Echolink from Canyon City, Colorado. 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
4: 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That's control. This is Kilo India 7, Papa Kilo Lima, KI-7, PKL.
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It's a pretty darn good list this time. I missed a couple stations. There was noise, and there was speed, and I missed... Anyway, very first check-in, I believe the last three letters are Papa, Papa, Mike, or something close to that. If you could please come back and give me your call sign again.

0: Okay, I tell you what, let's do it this way. I'm going to tell you the ones I have in the logbook, and if I don't call your call sign, I need you. So I've got G1DTV, KJ5, GWN, Kilo Oscar says question mark, we'll come back to that one, KI7PKL, N7MXT, KL5OG, and the very first station to check in, I missed it went by so quickly, could you please come back? 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
3: Kilo Oscar 6, November Golf Mike, Jose from San Diego.
0: Thank you very much, Jose. Got you at KO6NGM. Okay, question of the day is Mother's Day. Happy Mother's Day to everybody. And the question is, you know, and don't feel you need to answer this if it's sensitive or whatever, but what do you think of your mom? What thoughts do you have? My mom was a very ambitious, hard-working person. She was awake at the crack of dawn and didn't get back into bed until late in the evening, and she was nonstop all the way. She had quite a good business career, and it's because she worked hard. She was a farm girl from Iowa and made it in the big city. So there you go. Let's see what Paul has to say. KF0 PPM K0KON.

0: tried it one more time. Maybe he was in and out. I don't remember. KF0, Papa Mike, are you there? Okay, we'll mark Paul in and out. If he wants to join us, he can certainly recheck. In the meantime, let's see how Jim is doing today. KL5, OG from K0, KON, over to you.
1: KL5OG here. Roger, thank you for taking my check-in. I know you said we didn't have to make a comment about the mothers, but I need to get this kind of off my chest. It's not a pleasant day for me because the memories are all terrible. My mother was mainly in prison most of the time, and I think in the whole 20-some years, we only visited her maybe 3 times, and they were difficult visits. She made an attempt to poison my dad with, like, rat poison and apple pie slices, and the tragedy of it was that my sister had the and, my mother was sent to prison for that. Back to you, KL5OG.
0: Well, Jim, I am so sorry to hear that. To have carried that burden all of your life has got to be really difficult. Yeah, that's why I said, you know, if it was something that was too difficult, fine, no problem. But thank you for sharing that. And again, it must have been difficult. Did you have many siblings, brothers and sisters?
1: Oh, Roger, I'm sorry. No, this is just a joke. My mother was wonderful. And all of the siblings are all fine. Oh, gosh. You know, I was going to start out and tell you what I was going to do with this little joke. But then it just it flowed out naturally. And, oh, gosh, I'm sorry. You know, I never pulled an April Fool's joke on you on the net. So that this is a April Fool's joke late. So my mother was wonderful. Wonderful family life. God, come back. KL5OG.
0: I don't know when I'm going to be able to talk again. I'm wiping away the tears. I have one word for you.
1: Oh, gosh. Anyway, okay. I accept that. Anyway, it's 50 degrees, maybe 52, 53 right now, sunny. And I think after this net, I'm either going to go on a bike ride or a walk or a motorcycle ride or something. I'm going to get out of the cabin because it's just too nice of a day. And thanks for the question. And happy Mother's Day to everybody out there, all the mothers. And my mother passed away, 8 years ago or so, and I miss her. And she was great. KL5OG, back to you.
0: You know, I'm never going to believe a thing you say again from now on. All right, Jim, you got us good. Really good. 73 to you. Enjoy the rest of your Sunday. And 50-something degrees, not too bad. KL5OG, let's go see how Bruce is doing south of you there a piece. N7MXT, K0K1.
2: Greetings, Roger. I'm just rebounding. Jim, is that a result of cabin fever? I'm listening to this. I'm going, I'm just about to push the button, you know, like on the Gong Show, but okay, so enough said. Mother's Day. So, yes, she was a great mother. Lost her a couple of years ago. She was 91. Hey, she put up with me all these years. It's always so sad to watch somebody go through a dreaded disease like Alzheimer's. My hands go up in prayer to the hospice people. They made that much better than, you know, the dreaded stay in a hospital. So there you have it. I'll pass it back to you.
0: I went through hospice with my mom and my brother as well. When my brother decided to check out, he chose the same hospice in a hospital right here in Houston, and they just were marvelous. They took care of everything so well, and you know, if you got to go. Let's see. Well, what's going on? Hospice and. Mentioned something else. Mother was 91. Pretty darn good. The whole side of her family. Here's the correct pronunciation. Listen up, boys and girls. Was your mother's entire family long-lived? Not long-lived, long-lived. Thank you.
2: Were a little choppy on that last transmission, but I think they got the and then Dad, we lost him about 6 months later, which is what I'm hearing from a lot of folks is common. He pretty much died of a broken heart, so anyhow, the house stays with the family. Chris, my brother, took that over, and we bought him out of his portion of it, my sister and I, and so yeah, life goes on, and it goes on quickly. Back to you.
0: Yes, it does. And, you know, the problem is, it's kind of an old cliche joke now. We're all living longer, and that's the good news, and the bad news is we're all living longer. The longer you live, you know, you're going to have more bumps in the road. So it's part of the whole deal,
2: and there's not a lot you can do about it. Thank you. Indeed. Keep doing the things you love for as long as you can. But, you know, you kind of like, okay, the things are getting kind of dangerous. I don't do that many. I got one more tower climb to do here, but that keeps me in shape. And then pressure wash, but take things a little slower than I used to. Hey, Roger, hey, it's been a pleasure. I see you've got a list, and you never know. You might have one more round after that. So with that, I think I'll push back over to the kitchen and see what lurks in there. And 7MXT, so long for now.
0: Thank you, Bruce. Thank you.

0: Whoa, what was that? Echo, yes. Let's try that again. Let's go over and say hello to our party next door operator.
1: Operator.

0: to a voice thing, man. What a battle. Yeah, that's so much fun. Anyway, these things happen. Anyhow, just this time.
1: Roy, I think you sent it back over to me. I'm really having trouble copying it. There's all kinds of QR Nancy. And your signal is down a bit, so I'm just going to chatter here a second and kill some time and see if when I turn it back over to you, the problems have resolved themselves, or maybe the guys in the background behind the curtain, they're working on it. KI7PK, LK0K1. Okay, Roy, you're about 99% noise. I just cannot copy anything. I tell you what, I'm going to move forward here and take in two or three more check-ins and then come back to you and see if you've gotten yourself in, maybe into a better location. Maybe you're hitting the repeater better. But let's do that. So we'll be standing by with KI7PK on the side. In the meantime, let's see how Jose is doing today. KO6NGM, good day to you. Jose, how are you?
2: I'm good. KO6NGM, doing fantastic today. The weather in San Diego is beautiful. Clear skies, 73 degrees. I'm outside with the dog, just enjoying a lovely Mother's Day.
1: Well, good for you, Jose. You
2: as far as my mom goes, great lady.
1: Question of the day was
2: not super affectionate by any means, but she made sure that we stayed on the straight narrow. And it was a little hard on us,
1: with your mom,
2: but you know, looking back at it now, like it's definitely worth it. I was a bit of a troublemaker as a kid, and so. Now I'm doing a lot. Go ahead, back to you, net control.
1: Okay, Jose, we got some of that, not all of it. I think maybe I doubled with you even. Sorry about that. You were saying something that sounded like maybe you were kind of a mischief. You know what it is. Mischief. You know what I mean. Kid. Is that you? Over to you. Mischievous. There we go. Back to you. Okay, Jose, my mom used a yardstick when I got spanked. What did your mom use?

0: we're having some trouble here today. N0K06NGM. The question was, my mom used a yardstick. What did your mother use? Negative copy, darn it. Well, I tell you what, we'll see if Jose wants to come back and join us. All you have to do, Jose, is just do a recheck. In the meantime, let's go see how Will is doing. Well, the city. K5GWN, K0K1. Hello, Will.
1: Good afternoon, Roger. This is Will, KJ5 Golf Whiskey November. My mom should have been in prison, and that's an understatement. She abused me when I was a baby. My grandma and grandpa took me in and raised me, and so they're deceased now. My real mom's still alive, but I don't want to have anything to do with her for obvious reasons. So, anyway, that's the way there, Roger.
0: Okay, Will, I think you said your mom is still alive. Did you say that?
1: My biological mom is still alive. My grandparents who raised me, they're both deceased.
0: Okay, I understand now. Yeah. Well, so you were closest to your grandparents, I'm sure, and wonderful that they were there for you, being able to raise you and take care of you. Anything more for us, Will, before we go back and try to pick up a couple of these patients we were having trouble with? Back to you.
1: No, just to say, I think you had a comment from Irene before you started taking this last line of check-ins. You might want to contact her and get, you know, whatever comment she was going to give. So, anyway, I'll let you get back after it. Happy Mother's Day to all the moms, and we'll catch up with you later, Roger, and you have a good trip to Ohio and Chicago. This is KJ5 Golf Whiskey November. Back to you.
0: Thank you, Will. Thanks for the bon voyage. Yeah, I'm starting to get a little excited. I leave on Wednesday. Got off an early flight, I think 7:30, so that means I probably got to be there at 5:30, 6 o'clock. Although I don't think TSA is backed up like they were for sure. Anyway, you know, I'm going to get up, pick up my suitcase and walk out the door and then sleep on the plane. One day out of your life, you know. Hey, 73 to you, thanks so much. Let's go see if Irene was trying to get a question in there. I did not hear that. G1DTV from K0K1 and the Alaska Morning Net. Over to you, Irene. How are you doing this evening?
2: Golf 1 Delta Tango Victor returning. Yes, I did try and pass a comment. You mentioned two stations, one of which was Roy. And when you went back up the list, I didn't recognize Roy's call sign. And eventually you got through to the other station because I was trying to give you the call sign for that particular station. How am I doing over here? Well, it's now getting cold. That sounds funny, doesn't it? The high today was just double figures, 50 Celsius, Fahrenheit, 50 Fahrenheit, 10 Celsius. And it's going to go a little cooler and clear skies overnight. Anyway, that's the sort of thing we've had. And yeah, our Mother's Day was back in late March, early April. Our Mother's Day is Simnel Sunday, the middle Sunday of Lent. That's where it is all of the time. Anyway, thank you very much for letting me in. And so I'll take the Z over and just carry on listening. Thank you, Roger. K0KON, Golf 1 Delta Tango Victor, out.
0: Thank you for your check-in, Irene. We appreciate it. You know, I was wondering, I was going to ask Irene if they have Mother's Day in Germany.

0: K0KON, KI7PKL. Let's make sure we're getting out first.
1: You are getting out, and you sound terrific. Go right in.
0: All right, in the theme of the Nats in the last 45 minutes or so that I've been on, and you know, it's Mother's Day today, there's a song by David Allen Cole, what I'll quote here. Well, I was drunk the day my mom got out of prison, and I went to pick her up in the rain. But before I could get to the station in my pickup truck, she got run over by a damn coal train. Love that song. Anyway, we used to have that on our break music. Hey, by the way, the band has gotten back together. We practiced last Monday and rocked the house, and we're going to do it again and again and again. And then we're going to go play a gig. So I am so happy that we're back. We're back playing, and we can still play. I haven't forgotten how. We still remember the words and some of the chords. I think we're going to have some fun here in a little bit. Anyway, wishing everybody a happy Mother's Day, and we'll send it back to you. KI7PKL.
1: I thought you guys did a gig, oh gosh, 3-4 weeks ago. But is this a reunion, and you're going to start actually getting some gigs now? Is that the goal?
0: Yeah, we really are. And, you know, we've been talking about this, you know, since last year sometime. And, you know, we got a little bit of a later start than we planned for some good reasons. But, yeah, we actually have a gig on the books. I have a picture of the flyer on my phone, and it has the name of our band on it. So, hey, we better show up and play some tunes. So we're practicing some ZZ Top and a bunch of other stuff, and, you know, it's going to be like old times, and I'm pretty excited about that. So, yeah, can't wait. Back to you, KI7PKL.
1: Yeah, I was just thinking it would be kind of fun to have some place where we can put photographs and videos and messages and so forth. Maybe we could do that on the website. Like, you know, if you did a video of your band, you could put it there. We'd all be able to see it. Not a bad idea. Back to you.
0: Stuff like that, and the way things are today, everybody is concerned about getting sued because of, you know, this whole intellectual property. Oh, don't even get me started on that. Even this YouTube show I like to watch about music, where he teaches about, you know, the history of rock and the stories behind this and that song and so forth. Even that guy plays like 5-second clips now. Which is pretty sad. So, yeah, I would absolutely love to put a video up of some we do. I'd just love to sing "She's Tough for You All." I really would. Jesus just left Chicago, but I can't do that, unfortunately. Back to you, KI7PKL.
1: Well, when we had my brother and I, when we had our little coffee shop. In the cafe part of it, we would play music CDs, primarily jazz and some lighter classical music. It was that kind of place, you know. And we had there are two companies, agencies, whatever they are, that collect royalties if you're playing other people's music. And they would come by periodically and say, "You can't play that music if you don't give it." And we'd say, "Okay." And they go away, and we wouldn't do anything. So we never paid anything.
0: Yeah, I hear that. Apparently, this stuff has been used to have, apparently, because, yeah, I know everybody was, you know, things have definitely changed over the past 20 years where, you know, people have.

0: videos of their band playing stuff on, back then it was MySpace, you know, that kind of stuff. And yeah, just nobody can do that anymore. It's very, very sad. Yeah, the less I say about that whole business, the better, other than just to say that it's very, very sad. And, you know, greed has really, really hurt live music. You have a few big, huge, gigantic stars, you know, getting paid $500 a ticket. And then all the rest of us are just kind of, you know, out of luck. Back to you, KS7PKL.
1: Kind of a reflection of the entire economy. I mean, you got a very few people way at the top with so much, and then you've got the rest of us. But they've always been pretty strict about those licensing and royalty arrangements. Back to you for any final call. We're right ahead.
0: Well, anyhow, we're just sitting out here in the shed. And, the weather is warming up. It's time to spend more time out in the backyard, I think. So anyway, hanging out here in the shed with my little radio, and I got an antenna up in the tree. It's kind of my home away. You know, sometimes you just need a change of scenery. So, anyway, Roger, thanks for doing the net. You rock, my friend. And we'll send it back to you. This is KI7PKL.
1: Well, thank you for joining us. We appreciate it. It's always fun to chat with you, either when you're running the net or when others are. Always get a good laugh and some upbeat conversation. We like that. 73 to KI7PKL. Let's see how Hollis is doing today. WB4, JEE, take it away. KZUK1, the last one yet.
2: K0KON in the net, WB4JEE. You're a bit swishy, Roger. It's just kind of like the signal's up and down a little bit. Irene sounded great, and so did Roy, but you're swishy. I don't know. Is there a number? Is there you could put RS, would be a key in there, but maybe RSS, like have a code for swishy. I'm not sure what else to call it. But anyway. Behind it's just you swish up and down a little bit, and it's about 76 degrees here outside, hot. Well, I'm inside. I haven't turned the air conditioner on yet, and I probably should because it's in the 80s now in here, and I may have to turn it on in a little bit. But if I go outside, I'll wait and turn it on when I come back in. But I'm doing fine here. I couldn't believe Jim and his story. I believed it, and I'll say that. I can't say I couldn't believe it. I did. It sounded like he was getting kind of choked up. I think he was trying not to laugh because he kept telling that. I'm going to do that to some people. I've decided. I think I know the group. It's a ham radio club I belong to, and they know. I moved down here well after my mother died. I didn't either. I was down here when my mother died. She died about 25 years ago, and I'll have to come up with a good one. I'll embellish it some more. I may put down that was schizophrenic and she found my dad's old 357 and I'll have to go from there. I have to think out some stuff. They'll probably shoot me when I get through doing it, but I can do that. I know how to do it. I used to pull jokes on people like that, and I can really. Just like I'm having real trouble telling this story. At what point I tell them I was just kidding, I don't know. You know, I could just leave it out there and not tell them I was kidding. What would they do? I better not do that. Anyway, I missed the net yesterday. I got busy. Didn't get back in here in time to check in. Let me let it drop. I waited, I think I hit 225, so that's probably pretty good this time. Anyway, I'm gotta go out and do some work outside. I worked on some things in here last night. Not that, you know, I got my batteries for my electric drill that I ordered, my battery-powered drill. I had to order some new batteries for it. Got those yesterday. Got them charged up, so I'm ready to drill. I'll be doing some drilling. There's some things I was going to fix, and I have an electric drill somewhere, but don't know where it is. So I'll get my little battery-powered drill, and I'll just drill away today. Other than that, it's just hot, and I think it's going to get warmer as the week goes by. I saw where we're going to have a really strong El Nino. We'll see what that does. I never can remember what that does to us, but we'll see. Probably hurricanes get bad later on this summer. So I'll turn it back to you. Don't know what else I could say. And have a good day. And hello, Dave. He said hello, so I'm saying hello back. And I found a tote. I got a tote. I'm putting my telescope in. I already got some of it in there. And it's the smaller stuff. The big telescope won't go in it. But it's got dust caps. The one I'm going to use does. I've never used this telescope. I've had it for almost a year or maybe more. I guess, I don't know how long I've had this thing. But anyway, I'm going to use it. Last night I went outside and looked, and it was clear. And I thought, I'll get my telescope out. I didn't. I got doing some other stuff. Never did. So I'll turn it back to you, Roy. And you have to come up with a good story about something. I think my mother, I think I'm going to say she had a .357 with hollow point bullets. That sounds good, doesn't it? But that's what I have here in case I get invaded by somebody. So turn it back to you. This is WB4JEE back to net.
3: Repeater, timeout, cancel.
1: Yeah, Jim got us really good on that one. He mentioned something about 4th of July. I never heard any conversation on the net or elsewhere about QST Magazine's April Fool's issue. And I got caught myself. I read this article. I called up a friend of mine. I said, have you heard about this? This is fantastic. I can't remember exactly what it was right now. And then I noticed the date on it, 4-1, April Fool's, and sure enough. They do that every year. Back to you, Hollis.
2: Yeah, you got to be careful about magazines. I remember Road and Track used to do an April Fool's issue. They called it, one of them I got, it said, and I didn't keep it, it should have Rod and Truck instead of Road and Track. They did a road test of a Mercedes-Benz garbage truck. And the 0 to 100 was infinity because it never would go that fast. And they did another one on a dirigible, and turning radius was unbelievable. I mean, you know, they had it all. So they had gone out and tested one, I guess, so they knew what it was going to be. But you got to watch the magazines. I think Electronics Illustrated. I took that early on. That was came out every other month, and it seems like. There's a guy named Ted Nidle or Tom Nidle. I think it was Tom Nidle. He was always doing something in there. They had cartoons in there, and I kept a lot of them, but I don't know where they are. I was going to put them on my wall again. I don't know where they are. Anyway, the April Fool's issues of magazines. And I remember there was one article one time, I think it was 73, and it was about building a lambdyer, L-A-M-B-D-Y-E-R, and you had to transpose some of the digits to get what it really said. But it was, some of it was a hoot that they would put in there. You'd sit there and start reading it, and they'd have you going for a while, then you'd figure it out. But, yeah, the QST, I didn't know they did that until one time I read one of them, and I realized it was a April Fool's joke. you got to do stuff like that. Even people that, you know, we used to talk about the people at ARRL back in the day in the 60s. They were all old people, I think. And they didn't take to joking around and stuff at all. So, it's WB4JEE. Back to that.

0: Whoops, I did not catch that. KK7HLT, are you there, Kate?
1: Yes, I am. Roger, KK7HLD.
0: Would you mind taking the net for about 3 minutes? I'll be back, and then we're going to do a final round and close things up. It's KZ0KLN. I'll be back as soon as possible.
1: All right, this is temporarily Roger, KK7HLD. Looking for more check-ins. I really need you to go twice slow in phonetics because I'm not at my normal computer dungeon to do this, so it will be a little awkward. If you wish to check in, please give me a call sign twice. Slowly and in phonetics, please call now.
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0: All right there, Jim. Since I don't have logging ability, put your name in the AIM window and Roger can get it when he gets back. Roger, that's me for now. It has a question of the day about stuff about your mom, if you'd like. If not, that's okay. Jim, go ahead, take it away, and how things going down there, or up there, excuse me, KK7HO.
1: Hey, good morning, Roger, me. here is KL1IO in Valdez, Alaska. I'm just boarding the boat and getting ready to go out and check the shrimp pots. Been listening off and on here. And, and let me make sure I'm getting into the repeater. Back to net control.
0: All right, Roger's back, and yes, you're getting into the repeater. Take it away, KK7HLD, and Roger will be answering.
1: Okay, well, real good. Weather report, 41 degrees, overcast, and raining, of course. And so it'll be another ride with the heater on in the cabin out to check my shrimp pots. Just had a wonderful mother and miss her dearly. And I'm not going to try and compete with Jim and his story, but I can imagine his mother is saying, "Jimmy," and giving him a scold. That's all I got for now, and back to net control. KL1IO.
2: Yeah, can't you just see her reaching out, whap, across the top of his head? KL1IO, what does Hollis say here in the window? Don't believe anything people from Texas or Alaska say. Well, maybe that's true, you know. Anything else, Jim, back to you.
1: All right, Roger. Well, it's good to hear you on here. And thanks for spending your Sunday with us. And I think that's all I got for now. Got to get the engine warmed up, and I've got a little rain cover that goes over the back deck. And since this rain is persistent and gives me a little protection. Anyways. That's all I got for the group, and I will listen along as I prep things on the boat. KL1IO in Valdez, Alaska, and hello to Jim up in Fairbanks.
2: Happy shrimping, Jim. I hope you get a lot. And I know your season is short this year, so you're going to have to get out there and hustle, huh? We're clear with KL1IO. Okay, gang, this is it. I've got to go to the grocery store, and we need to wrap things up here. But I know that there are some people that have been lurking in the background, just desperately waiting to come in here at the last minute, get their call sign in the call book, and I would be happy to accommodate that if you would like to join us. You know the routine. Mobile short time non-American stations first, call sign twice slowly and phonetically, and leave a pause between transmissions. If you'd like to join the Alaska Morning Net, this is your last chance on Mother's Day 2026. Please come home.

Well, nothing heard, so timing is everything, and that's okay. Thank you all for checking in today, as well as those who were just maybe listening on. It was a pleasure chatting with each of you and getting to know you better. I also especially want to thank those who have connected their systems to us and allowed people to use the system to check into or to listen to the Alaska Morning Net. We look forward to hearing from you tomorrow when Jay, W9JAY, will be your net controller. The Alaska Morning Net is now closed and we are returning all systems to normal use. I had fun. I hope you did too. 73 to all. This is KZ, KON, saying 73 and cut the game.

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1: Station, this is N6QKY. Do you copy? November 6th, Quebec, Kilo Yankee. 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
0: November 6, Kilo Yankee, I think it is, A6TV.
1: Good afternoon, this is N6QKY. I'm down here at Bahar Dunes. Am I coming through okay? This is N6QKY. Name here is Greg. Go ahead.
0: Okay, Greg. My name is Hans, AE6TV, and I'm in San Bernardino, and you're coming through very good.
1: A6TV, this is N6QKY. Do I have the call right? Go ahead.
0: Yes, you do, AE6TV.
1: Good to hear. I'm just using a portable antenna here. It's not up too high. Whereabouts are you located? Go ahead.
0: I'm in San Bernardino, California.
1: Must be through a repeater link then, right? Because let me see. I'm not sure the repeater I'm using here. The display is too small. I can't read it. But anyway, probably because my eyes are pretty bad too. But anyway, hope you're enjoying your weekend and your Sunday here. Are you celebrating Mother's Day? Go ahead.
0: Yes, we are. We have the kids over and having a good time.
1: Very good. Hope it's sunny weather down there. This fog is starting to lift here and starting to clear up a little bit. So anyway, I'm on the condominiums on the beach here. It's outside of Watsonville, California. So that's a little ways up from San Bernardino. So it must be coming through some other link here. I'm not sure how it's getting through because I don't think this repeater goes that far. Do you know the path that it's coming up here to the repeater? Go ahead.
0: You're on the wind system, repeater system, to ILP. And the weather here is sunny, 86 degrees, and no clouds in the sky.
1: Well, Hans, that sounds good. Yeah, the wind system, I guess that's what the link is. So that sounds good. Alrighty. Well, I'm going to try to see who else I can get around, see if I can hook up some other repeaters here. So anyway, good talking to you, and hope you have a good day there. KE6TV, this is N6QKY.
0: Okay, very good. You have a good day, and hope you enjoy the rest of the Sunday. AE6TV, clear.
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1: OKM, this is N6 QKY.
0: Something 6 QKY. It's N7 OKN. It's John in Central Arizona.
1: John, how you doing? This is Greg, N6QKY, here in Pajaro Beach, which is close to Watsonville. Go ahead.
0: Oh, very good. Well, happy National Maternal Unit Day.
1: Exactly, that's what I was thinking also. But anyway, I hope you're having a good Sunday here. It's clear skies, and what's the weather like in your part of the woods?
0: Severe clear, over 100. Not sure what the high is supposed to be today, but it'll be easily over 100, probably near 109 or something like that.
1: As far as this wind system go, I'm up in the Bay Area pretty much in California here, and you're in Arizona. What part of Arizona? Go ahead.
0: I'm in a suburb of Phoenix called Mesa.
1: Very good. Yeah, I'm just using a portable antenna here from a beach condo here outside of Watsonville, and hoping to pick up someone, but this repeater, I guess, was the only one that was available. Anyway, glad to make the contact here. The call is N6QKY. Name here is Greg.
0: All right. Greg, do you live in Watsonville?
1: Down here vacationing for a couple of days. Do I have to wait for the repeater to go down before I transmit?
0: You should, but you should also press the push to talk button a couple or about a second or talk, because by the time I can hear you, you're always into your second or third word. So that's what we call quick keying, and it's hard to develop the habit to wait 1001 before saying anything after you press the button.
1: Yeah, good to know, good to know. I guess you got to repeat my first word here. But anyway, good to know when I'm working the wind system here, I guess. Anyway, not too familiar with this type of repeater, but I'm glad I'm getting out. Just using a portable ladder line antenna off the balcony of the condo here. So I'm about 100 feet from the beach here, and wasn't sure who I'd pick up. I tried to work some simplex, but I didn't hear anyone around. But glad I made contact with you, John. Anyway, this is N6QKY. Go ahead.
0: Oh, okay. I always considered ladder line mostly for HF work. Are you on UHF or a VHF repeater?
1: Well, you're absolutely right. I was a little concerned about that, too. It's made out of 450-ohm ladder line. And I just found out that it's not the best for centimeters, but it's just an antenna, so maybe it works okay. Turns out the spacing on 450 ladder line is just a little bit too far apart. If you're using the rule of 1%, where you want the spacing to be 1% of the wavelength. So anyway, it works just barely on 2 meters. the 450 ladder line would rather, 6 meters is probably the limit of it. But anyway, like I said, it's just an antenna, so it looks like it's working okay. It's actually a dual band antenna, 2 meters and 70 centimeters. It's kind of a J-pole design.
0: Okay. Well, you definitely have some path noise. And I don't know how far away from you are to the repeater, but you're doing okay. I wouldn't complain. Let's see. Well, I guess I got nothing else if you got nothing else.
1: Well, it so happens that lunch has arrived. So anyway, I hate to say it, but I think I'm going to go. Anyway, good talking to you, John. Hope you have a good Sunday. This is N6QKY 73.
0: Right. 73 to you. I think it's Greg. N7OKN listening.
1: Hey, good talking to you. N6QKY clear.

0: I believe it was KB6WO, is that correct? This is Kilo Quebec 1, Uniform Sierra Alpha.
1: It's Kilo Bravo 6, Whiskey Romeo, and name is Steve, I'm in Bakersfield. I like your call.
0: Roger that, Steve. Thank you very much. Yeah, I used to be stationed out in 29 Palms, California, and in Camp Pendleton when I was in the Marine Corps. I just got this clear node and got it set up today and just trying to make sure it's working okay and learning how to use it pretty much is what I'm doing. I'm located in central Alabama in a small town called Wetumpka, 15 minutes northeast of the state capital of Montgomery.
1: Okay, I copied all that in Alabama. I don't know if you gave me your name or not. If you did, I can copy you just fine. I don't know why it didn't stick if you gave me your name. But you sound good. The only thing is that I can detect is a 60-cycle hum. Like maybe you're sitting under a fluorescent tube or something to that effect. But that's the... Outside of that, you sound pretty good. You're pretty loud.
0: Okay, Roger that. I'm actually in the backyard, away from everything, but my node is inside the house. I'm probably 300 feet away from it, and that's probably, it's picking up something in the house. I'll have to change rooms with it or something. But the name in here is Jamie, Juliet, Alpha, Mike, India, Echo.
1: Real good, Jamie. Real good. Well, I have a good copy on you. It's just that you got that 60-cycle hum. And, I mean, it's there. You can hear it. And, but that's the only drawback, I guess, I can say about your signal. But, real good. Well, it's nice to talk to you, Jamie. I was just sitting here listening to the swap net on 40 meters. Which you just ended, but I kind of listen to that a lot of times on the weekend to see who's selling what out there. That's a West Coast swap net that I listen to, Jamie. But anyway, you have a good rest of the day, Jamie. Let's see, I think you're 3 hours ahead of us, so must be about 5:30 out your way. Yeah, something like that. Anyway, 73, Jamie, and I'll let you go. Steve here in Bakersfield, KB6WR.
0: Okay, Steve, thanks for coming back to me. I do appreciate it, and thanks for the signal report. I'll go and see about moving the node to a different location and get rid of that 60-cycle hum. I do appreciate the feedback there. Friend, and I'll catch you down the log. KB6WRKQ1USA.
1: Okay, and one thing, Jamie, I'm just sitting here in the ham shack, and I listen here to the wind system, so if you fix your problem, or if you attempt to fix your problem anytime soon, just give me a call, and I'll let you know if it went away. Anyway, 73, Jamie. I do like your call. Was it KD6USA? 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I think 1. 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
0: All right, Steve. Thanks for that. I'll definitely hit you up later on once I get it moved to a different room. And yes, you're correct. It's Kilo Quebec 1, Uniform Sierra Alpha, KQ1 USA. All right, bud, 73s. I'll catch up with you a little later.

0: 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You still down, AE4IN.
1: AE4IN, KQ1 USA. Steve, you get a copy?
0: Affirmative, I copy. I was listening to QS with a guy out west. There is a low, sounds like a 60 cycle hum on the signal. I'm not critiquing, but I heard it also.
1: Okay, roger that. I'm going to go ahead and shut the node down and move it to a different room and see if that fixes the problem. And I'll get on here a little bit later. AE4IN, KQ1 USA. Thank you very much, Steve. I appreciate it.
0: Oh, sorry. And like I say, it's not objectionable at all. Audio, great. Really, really good, clear audio. So, welcome to All-Star. Anyway, thanks, friend. We'll catch up with you. 4IN.

0: KB6WR. This is KQ1 USA. Stephen, you get a good copy.
1: Yeah, I copy it, Jamie. And but I wasn't paying attention. I'm kind of dozing a little bit here in the ham shack. Talk again.
0: Roger that, my friend. No worries. So I moved my node into a different room, and I'm testing it out to see if it's still got that 60-cycle on it.
1: Well, it's still there, Jamie, but it's lower, not as loud. It's quite a bit lower, because it was pretty loud when I first heard you, but it's still there.
0: Okay, copy that. Thank you very much. I'll have to reposition it somewhere else and give it another try. I do appreciate it, Steve. KQ1 USA.
1: Okay, Jamie. Well, good luck with that node. And I'm out here all the time, Jamie. I've been listening to the wind system for over 20 years. So you have a good evening tonight, Jamie, and good luck. KQ1 USA, KB6WR.
0: Thank you, sir. I do appreciate it. KQ1 USA, and I will be clear.